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0: picture at hand. 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
5: 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DJ Twisted on them ones and twos right now. B-Moy's 92Q, home of that Quicksilver Morning Show. You know what it is. Rap Attack Official, we got you covered, man. Whatever you want, we're going to play it for you right here, right now. 410-481-9292. More of the mix with Twisted on the way. You know the motto for hip-hop. 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
2: 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Memorial Day weekend, B-More's 90 TQ. Hey, Twist, let's go. 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
0: I'm from the bottom, bikini bottom. 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YNs remind me of.

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I think I lied. All I said I wanted was a fucking ill. Now I got it. Cribs in every section and a bunch of whips. 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Me up, that's when the game switched. 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

0: can't do nothing. 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It's that get back. 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
0: Bad splash. 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I think I lied. All I said I wanted was a f***ing M. Now I got it. Cribs in every section and a bunch of whips. 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I ain't never switch. I'm on the same.

0: Jay Twist, that's his name on them ones and twos right now. You can find him on that IG, TikTok, whatever, at DJ Twisted 3000. You can find me at AJ Showtime, and this is B-More's 92Q, home of that Quick Simple Morning Show. Rap Attack official on your airwaves, man. You still got some more time to get some songs in. 410-481-9292. That's that number, man. Use it. And you know the motto for hip hop, this is your show.
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2: Whoa, whoa, whoa, whoa, whoa.
1: Mr. Him is here.
2: Whoa, whoa, whoa, whoa, whoa.
1: Mr. Him.

meal. Never chase bread, chase the vision. Make your word when you see it, be the business. 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Big Master P vibe, no limit. Ballin' hard on another hemisphere. Somebody tell the people Mr. Hem is here. Whoa, whoa, whoa, whoa, whoa. Mr. Hem is here.

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0: the cutwater with something
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0: too.
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0: It's time, y'all. 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All that snow, we been through it. We deserve this.

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1: 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What up, man? 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
0: This, that's that split. 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
1: We are 92Q.

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1: I
0: me.
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1: She ain't even all that. Like, ain't even like that. Ain't her mama white.

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They tell me Chubb's the only one that get your hand-me-downs and party at the party playing with his nose now. And Baka got a weird case, why is he around? Certified lover boys, certified pedophiles. 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

selling us some slaves. 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

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Ayy, big booty, big booty. 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

0: Tasha.
1: What's up?
0: It's good to have you on the show, you know.
1: I'm glad to be here.
0: I never thought that this would happen.
1: You know what? Everything is possible in life.
0: Everything is possible. Yes. And you are showing the girls that. But how do you feel about your name not only being on all the tizzoos and stuff, as soon as I say, oh, Tasha K, I say, oh, who is that? The messy girl? The girl that says, how do you feel about your name and messy being in the same sentence?
1: I'm messy. I am messy. I don't know why people be trying to act like they ain't messy.
0: Are you aware?
1: I am aware.
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0: Business owners, artists, authors, athletes, comedians, and entrepreneurs. I want to know the inside, untold secrets on how they became so successful in building their empire. So get ready to be engaged, informed, equipped, and inspired. What's up, what's up, what's up, y'all? It's your girl, K Sal, in the building, y'all. And guess what, y'all? I am super, duper excited because I have Crunch Time in the building.
1: In the building, y'all. 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
2: Yeah. I'm excited. I'm excited, too. I'm in the big leagues now.
0: But listen, guys, if you don't know who Crunch Time podcast, radio, TV, all the stuff that they do, it's the one and only Dr. KB and the infamous Weezy.
2: Weezy in the house.
1: I love that intro. Thank you for having us.
0: Well, guys, I'm excited to have you guys here because I had to go all the way across town.
1: You made it.
0: My guests will include successful business owners, artists, y'all gotta check this show out. Athletes, comedians, and entrepreneurs.

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1: So you know we are on air on Fridays.
0: What's
1: at
0: up,
1: 2
0: y'all? It's your girl KSL in the building. First, I want to
1: make sure y'all lock in.
0: Welcome to the KSL Show, y'all.
1: So we also stream live
0: with the
1: WOLBBaltimore.com
0: is in the
1: every
0: building.
1: Friday at 2 tune in. You'll definitely hear us.
0: This is our partners
1: and
0: our boy Millie, Man in the building. And now
1: so it's crunch time,
0: baby. You guys,
1: on the air.
0: But Millie, we was like, Millie Man was like, there's so many things.
2: I love him to death, and he's doing an awesome job. I don't say much.
0: I just sit on the side.
2: And I don't say much. I stay out of trouble.
0: I
2: don't want to say the wrong thing.
0: You know,
2: I be in time out a lot.
0: Spell your name so people
1: guys,
0: may want
1: to
0: look for you to know how to.
1: Yeah.
0: On WOLB, I guess you can't really deep and flip it and all of that.
1: Yeah.
0: But
1: you're on the radio.
2: Yeah, on the podcast.
0: Yeah.
2: Y'all tune in for the podcast. I got some stuff for you. I got a lot to say.
0: He be acting up, KB.
1: He acts up. He tells secrets. He be talking crazy. You know, he let it out on the podcast.
2: Don't believe that.
1: I want y'all to make sure y'all tune into our podcast, too. It's on our YouTube page. And our Facebook Crunch Time podcast with a K.
3: I get it a lot. I get Honda.
1: Check us out. But yeah, he does act the fool. So on the radio, he's more conservative.
3: You know,
1: it's more me.
3: It is,
1: you know, it's more me talking because he don't want to say the wrong thing. And you know, the FCC and all that stuff. You know, he don't want
3: to
1: get us in trouble.
2: Yeah,
1: so.
2: I try to
1: keep it PG on the radio.
0: These days, you know, you got to watch what you say. Even though freedom of speech
1: should
0: be freedom of speech.
1: Because
0: a lot of people say a lot of things and get away with it.
1: Right.
0: But sometimes, like, you know, smaller businesses.
3: Yeah, I got teased a lot when I was younger. Like, you Chinese?
2: Yeah, you got to watch out for
0: the Chinese jokes.
2: The band class is
0: I love it. So
2: band
0: you
2: class
0: are
2: for
0: an actor.
2: A lot of my band class members, you know.
0: A producer.
2: Band class.
0: Now,
2: it's the
0: you're
2: acronym.
0: Doing your thing
2: you
0: with
2: spell
0: the
2: it out.
0: Keep It A Hondo.
2: Incompetent.
0: See, I did it wrong.
3: It's all
0: Keep
3: good.
0: It A Hondo TV podcast. Correct?
2: Brothers?
3: Yep.
2: Broads.
3: It's a podcast. But it's also
2: incompetent.
0: Incompetent.
2: Though we have
0: change,
3: a bunch of stuff
2: can happen. Two C's.
3: So
2: acronym.
1: So basically, so
2: did anybody get the acronym?
0: So how long have you been doing that?
2: Brothers.
3: It's been 4 years.
2: Incompetent.
0: Okay. So people are like
2: change can happen.
3: Yeah. Yeah.
2: All right. So y'all check that show out. All right.
0: I get it.
2: All my band club members.
3: Can be entertained.
1: Yeah. So it's so funny because that's his own little. You know, skit that he does on YouTube. And
3: crash,
1: he's actually hilarious on it. Yeah, he's hilarious. And I told him, I said, you're funny, man. You got to do some more funny stuff.
0: So what made you get into doing it?
2: Yeah,
0: some more stuff out. He's low key funny.
2: That's what's going to happen when you're in timeout all the time. You got a lot of stuff built up in you. The time you get to talk, you're like,
1: stop.
0: Well, I love what you guys are doing with the podcast and the radio show.
1: Yes.
3: You know, I mean, we can make music all day.
1: Mm-hmm.
3: You know,
1: yes, we are.
0: We're not only giving it up. Yeah. Well, first off, let me just
3: make
0: say
3: our own music
0: the
3: videos,
0: Crunch Time podcast.
3: We're not really around people right now. So what can we do just to keep people, you know,
1: we also
3: entertaining? And,
1: small business owners, big business owners. We're big on entrepreneurship. So if you have a talent, you're an artist.
3: Let's just do it.
1: If you have events, you're doing big things in the community. We want to highlight you guys. We want to collaborate with you guys. So that's our motto. Collaboration over competition is good. We support each other. So we support you and we want you to support us.
3: Started doing
1: so that's what
3: it,
1: we big on at Crunch Time. So
3: and
1: edutainment, education and entertainment.
3: And it was like, you know what?
0: Love it. We really need to do this.
3: And then we started doing
0: definitely.
3: It as a podcast first. And then
0: it's
3: we was like, you know what? We're not going to limit ourselves.
0: And sometimes we need good talk shows.
3: Because we're not just
0: people to really
3: we entertain in so many different ways. My mom gave me a camera.
0: Because a lot of times a lot of people do a lot of great things.
3: The VHS camera, the one you had to take the tape out. You know, so I used to.
2: We got the internet radio coming soon too. So Crunch Time,
3: dancing,
2: we in all kind of stuff, you know.
3: Whatever.
2: Weezy do some managing too.
3: So
2: got artists and all that too. So we're making the movement. We're making the movement.
1: Definitely
3: behind
1: the
3: camera.
1: Crunch Time is definitely a movement.
3: Batman,
1: you guys will see us more and
3: behind
1: more,
3: the camera.
1: You know, like I said,
3: out of
1: day
3: the way,
1: by day,
3: trying to be
1: growing.
3: You know, kind of like
1: so
3: a vigilante.
1: So definitely want to make sure that you guys know that we're here for you.
3: The spotlight.
1: So you know, definitely support us and we'll
3: support everybody knows.
1: Crunch time.
0: So that is good.
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0: I think an entertainer is a very
2: creative person. The one that's fire for the summer is called Tequila. You can check it out on YouTube.
1: 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We got a lot of good interviews on YouTube and our Facebook page.
0: And especially COVID.
2: That's right. You just dropped a new one on with Holy Shalom on Saturday.
3: And that's nice. That's the beauty.
0: Well, I love it. We have to bring them by so we can hear a little bit what's going on.
1: Definitely.
0: So listen, guys, how do we follow you guys and support you? How do the business owners that want to be part of your platform? Tell us a little bit how we can do that.
1: 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That's K-R-U-N.
0: Well, I noticed that when we were on our way to
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0: You guys had a great time.
1: And the thing I liked the most, and what I noticed is you, as radio, on the bus, and we were trying to be number one.
0: They had a battle of the buses.
2: You know how good it is just to sit on the side. I don't have to say all that. She's just so good at that. I never stop. I just sit in the corner like that. She's rolling over there. You go, girl.
1: Money Man, I just wanted to shout out to business a little bit. My website is bmhumanfinancial.com. 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Call me.
0: If you have my services, I'm here for you. Or any
1: and I was just telling
0: skill.
1: Her about, you know,
0: if you don't use it, they say you lose it, right? And if it's something that trust, and a lot of times I went online, guys, are trying to do it.
1: It's something you're good at.
0: KB said, girl,
1: no, you don't do it. You don't want to fill out forms online and don't know what you're doing. You definitely want to have guidance. And my services, I provide guidance. I have legal counsel available for that as well. So you don't want to be out here just filling out forms. Don't be filling out forms, guys. You got to have guidance. You got to know what you're doing. So I'm here to answer questions. I have my legal team to answer questions, so we'll get you on the right path.
2: Yeah. One thing I love about KB, Dr. KB, is she's a genuine person. You know, you go to different places, like, you know, you do your taxes and stuff like that. They're going to try to get it. I mean, they're supposed to get a couple extra dollars, but they going to... They
3: like I said,
2: get
3: I'm just standing
2: you
3: around the music.
2: And she don't sit down and break it down to you. She do this, she can do that. You know what I mean? She's a more authentic. I've been down with her since 2008 doing my taxes.
0: And I love the fact. And see, that's the thing. I know she's very genuine. Other people. And if you want to get a chance to the person that showcase all your information.
1: Because a lot of us do not.
2: Everybody out here scamming, trying to get an extra couple of dollars.
0: But she's still in business, y'all. She's still doing her thing.
1: And also, you know, I'm a treasurer for competition, too. So, you know, you got to be trustworthy.
2: Definitely check me out.
1: She got it. And he's going to give it to me. That's right.
2: Tea party.
0: Tell me. Yes, we're having a tea party, guys, on Friday. And he's going to come and talk to us a little bit about it.
3: Give us some of that tea. So you're acting, so out of acting, singing, podcasting.
0: So tell me. Weezy.
1: All of the things so, that you about do. What's your most
2: okay, so I'm putting it, I'm putting it in bold letters, okay? If you eat terrible,
3: I don't know,
2: and you're trying to change,
1: give me one.
3: I think that
2: the right hibiscus tea will detox you.
1: Okay.
2: Yeah. So, like right I say, now, you got to get over the hump first.
3: But I, like I said, I
2: and once you get detoxed, because you know, people
3: sometimes
2: complain.
3: I
2: don't like that tea because it sent me to the bathroom. Like said, it's not nasty.
1: Yeah.
2: It just do what it's supposed to be doing.
3: So, like even
2: you're supposed to get rid of your toxins, and then right, you got to go to the bathroom two, three, four times.
3: So
2: or like me, about five times last night.
3: A movie where a realtor.
2: You gotta clean it. That's how bad your system is. You gotta flush the toilet. You know what I mean?
3: But
2: so you gotta flush your body. You flush your toxins out. And after that, you can take a sip here. You know, have a glass on a Monday. Have a glass on a Wednesday. Friday.
3: Prime right now.
2: You'll feel your energy.
3: That was written by Devin Robinson. That's my guy.
0: He said it gave her so much energy.
1: I was up all night long.
2: And she drink it in the daytime.
1: I said, Weezy. I said, this thing had me up all night.
3: Film process now.
0: I love that. I'm not gonna get you because I don't think it was gonna give me energy as well.
1: Well, like I said, to me, I think it works differently. It depends on what your body needs.
0: Yes.
1: So I think it caters to whatever your body needs. You know, so much natural ingredients in it.
2: Right, so I got the top. I got a 750 milliliter bottle.
0: So who's the character that you play? Uh-huh.
2: It's a concentrate.
3: So right now I have
2: so
3: name Rallo.
2: You can make it any way you want it. You pour a little bit, or like a
3: Rallo
2: shot in a glass.
3: Busy.
2: Three parts water.
3: I can't really give
2: you
3: too much right now.
0: Who is Rallo?
1: So, yeah, no sugar, though.
2: No sugar.
3: Let me tell you who Rallo is.
2: The sugar's going
3: to
2: kill it.
3: Trying to give the story.
2: So that's Rallo how I sell the big bottles. But I have the 16-ounce bottles.
1: Uh-huh.
2: It's already made with the water added already.
1: Okay.
2: And I got stevia sweetener. And I make different ones in the 16-ounce bottles. Some of them got beetroot.
1: Oh, so
2: you know, some of them.
3: Yeah, he's been.
1: That's what's up.
2: Different herbs.
1: Variations
2: of it. Yeah, it's like the mojo. You know, the mojo. You know, that's more for the men.
3: So Rallo
2: you know what I mean?
3: Is.
0: What's the mojo?
2: Like the mojo will give you the mojo.
0: Like the mojo.
2: The mojo. It's the mojo.
3: Because I'm a nice guy. To everybody.
2: It's
3: going to
2: keep it. Just like she says, they keep you up mentally for the men. It's going to keep you up.
3: You know,
2: physically.
0: You get Rallo out.
2: The mojo.
0: Rallo is Rallo hard.
3: Yeah, and he's watching to get out right now.
0: Different that you.
2: It's still hibiscus tea. It's still made with hibiscus flowers.
3: But I cannot wait.
2: But it's a different version. Just like I got the mint flavor. It's different. It's different flavors.
0: That's awesome. So on Father's Day, just buy this for all the guys.
2: Yeah.
1: They would love you. They would love you for that.
0: They would love you. So you have been doing this for how long?
2: Okay, so naturally, I've been drinking the tea
3: Instagram,
2: for
3: or you can go to our website, Hondo TV,
2: 15, 20 years.
3: Okay, just reach out to us.
2: And what happened was, I had a roommate. I was running a room about somebody. I didn't catch COVID.
3: If you have anything,
2: they was drinking the tea, and they was like,
3: if you want to,
2: I had a cold and it's going away. And then she was like, this give me all kind of energy. You need to start selling this. I said, I ain't selling that. This is what I drink. She said, well, you'll make money off of that.
0: And I love
2: said, well,
0: what you're
2: I wasn't
0: doing.
2: Thinking
0: keep
2: about
0: rocking,
2: making money off of this.
0: Keep building
2: doing for me.
0: Empire, yes. My brother.
2: So she was
0: so
2: like,
0: before you
2: just
0: go,
2: make me a bottle of that. Put that in a jar.
0: First off, did I hit everything that you wanted to talk about? Sometimes you know they're like, wait. Hey, let me let them know I got an event coming up or something.
2: KB.
0: Because, you know, we want to make sure you get it all.
2: I gave
0: it
2: to KB. KB was like,
3: yeah, I'm good. I just want you guys to follow me. You can also follow
2: make me
3: me
2: one,
3: Hollywood
2: you know,
3: Hondo.
2: And she gave it to her mom and her dad.
3: Yeah, you follow,
2: and,
3: follow me at Hollywood Hondo as well.
2: She started selling it for a cold. Matter of fact, she started selling my orders from New York.
1: Yep.
2: Yeah, I was shipping by ship.
1: Orders
2: from New York.
1: I'm
2: shipping by
0: ship. You got to get blessings too, so you ready for that case out, pal.
3: Yep, I'm ready.
1: Hold
3: up. Wait. Because we got to say, be ready for the song.
1: Start selling it for
3: the case out sway.
0: The case out sway cat.
1: We support each other.
2: Yeah. She's a good tax writer.
1: Yeah.
2: And she did my text.
1: Definitely support each other's businesses. We got to.
0: Well, definitely, I would love to try it.
1: I've
0: recently learned about this song. We got other people that's going to be hitting on it because it's going to be a horn.
1: You guys
0: have
1: the
0: real. And I'm super excited about it. So, we already know. So, y'all, stay tuned.
1: Things we did.
0: But before we go, even up, we had some I used to have pounds.
3: Yep, yep.
0: Because we've been out playing this well. We got to throw some of that one in, y'all. Yeah, a little bit of it.
1: Right.
2: Well, like I said, they make it.
0: Oh,
2: well,
0: what's up?
2: Hibiscus got different type of flowers.
0: You got the swag.
2: So they got sorrel flowers for sorrel.
0: Sorrel, when you say sorrel.
2: Sorrel.
0: Sorrel.
2: Bam.
0: Oh, one more time.
2: Yeah, and it's a type of
0: flower. It's your girl, K-Sal.
2: But, you know, the Caribbean Islands, they make that. You can get that at any Caribbean store, or wherever. Any Jamaican store, Trinity store, Bajan store, you can get that anywhere. K-Sal. In those types of stores.
1: Okay.
2: But how they make it, they make it with
1: to the
2: Chase Cinnamon,
1: Show.
2: Ginger,
1: I hope that it inspired you to start
2: and
1: building
2: a whole bunch
1: your
2: of sugar, because it's built.
1: And if you are a successful
2: and they might put
1: builder,
2: that 3 to 5 pound bag of sugar in it, and it tastes really good, but you can be all over the place, and then time
1: not,
2: you come
1: not,
2: down, you go
1: healthy.
2: You going to sleep,
1: right? It's
2: and
1: healthy.
2: It's not healthy.
1: It's not healthy.
0: So
2: you end up with diabetes. Yeah.
0: What's the best type of hibiscus tea?
2: Mine.
0: I know, but I mean, what type of flower? You say sorrel.
2: Well, they use that. I'm using the hibiscus flower, the red hibiscus flower.
0: Yes.
2: Yeah.
0: I've seen that as well.
2: Right. So, and like I said, it has ginger in it.
0: Yes.
2: I'll give you a couple of ginger. You got soursop in it.
0: Okay.
2: You know.
0: Okay.
2: A little bit of, you know what I mean? There's a little
1: bit
2: of
1: you
2: that.
1: You can't give away all that. You can't give away
2: all that. You can't give away all that. But like I said, I can give it to you.
0: Yes.
2: But you still don't know how to make it.
0: Yeah,
1: that's true.
0: Yeah,
1: that's
0: because
1: true.
0: A lot of times people want to know what ingredients they're bringing in.
1: Yeah,
0: because they
2: know how to
0: allergic
2: do it.
0: Or
1: true.
0: Something like
1: he
0: that.
1: He does have the ingredients on the label.
0: Good.
1: That was something I had to make sure, you know, business consulting.
0: Yes.
1: I give him some of that too. So he definitely put it on the label for that.
2: Yeah.
1: For those reasons.
0: Well, I cannot wait to try it. So hopefully you are good. Now, you know, our tea party is at from 11 until 2 o'clock on Friday.
2: Okay.
0: Are you normally available?
2: That's every Friday?
0: No.
2: Just
0: Friday.
2: This Friday.
0: Yes.
2: This Friday,
0: dun,
2: I'll be there.
0: Dun, dun.
1: Yeah.
0: I love it because one of the things that I notice in a lot of the herbs and teas, we don't know a lot about it, and it has a lot of cancer curing ingredients. And a lot of people talk about you taking medicine. So many people around me are now been diagnosed with cancer. Like, you have never seen it before. Just like when COVID started, you didn't, no one was around you with COVID.
1: That's true.
0: You know, they was in New York, they had all these, you know, numbers going up and down.
1: Mm-hmm.
0: But as soon as it hit Baltimore, and the first person you knew, you start realizing it's really close to home.
1: Right.
0: And now it's all around.
1: Right.
0: And now the same with cancer, like people, so many people around me in my circles, like husband and wife teams, things like that, they are being diagnosed with cancer.
2: We got to drink more water, and we got to drink more natural stuff.
0: Yes.
2: And so, another thing with my tea is made with reverse osmosis water, so it's filtered water.
0: Okay.
2: So it's reverse osmosis is probably the best kind of water you could drink because it's filtered 3 times.
0: Okay.
2: You know, your refrigerator got one filter in the fridge.
0: Yes.
2: That's one filter. Reverse osmosis just goes through 3 different filters before it comes out, you know.
0: Yeah. Okay, I love it. I can't wait to try it. Now, can you drink it without putting any sweetener in it?
2: Yes.
0: Oh, you can?
2: Yes.
0: Mm-hmm. Okay.
2: And it's just going to be bitter.
0: Yeah.
2: You know.
0: You just got to man up because you are doing something.
2: And it also takes away sugar cravings. So I was telling her that today.
0: Yeah.
2: I said, I took a pause and I started eating sugar.
1: He had a setback.
2: Yeah, I had a setback. I had a setback.
0: Right.
2: And, yeah, and
1: he
2: I started,
1: fell off,
2: I started
1: fell off the
2: eating
1: wagon.
2: Cookies and cakes and then I started, you know, I was getting the sugar is addictive. It's like crack.
0: I don't know what crack is.
2: You know, I ain't never had crack, but I'm just saying sugar is addictive.
0: Yes.
2: And I had the hibiscus tea last night, and of course it sent me through the motions. But I woke up this morning, probably had it again around 1.
0: Yes.
2: And I've been fine all day, and I haven't had a taste for any sugar at all.
0: And you also said that your pressure was up,
2: right,
0: prior to drinking it.
2: Yes.
0: And it really leveled your pressure.
2: And I always
0: down.
2: You got to know your body. I know my body. People always, you know, people close to me are like, you're so sensitive.
0: Mm-hmm.
2: And I know my body. When I can't sleep, I check my blood pressure. And I want to check my blood pressure, and when it's going up, I only had to look at the machine. If it's taking a while to go up before it decrease, I'm like, it's high.
0: Mm-hmm.
2: You know what I mean? And when that number go up past 150, 160 while it's pumping up, I know it's high.
0: Yeah.
2: So I got up And I was like, I gotta drink some tea. Uh-huh. And I drank some tea. And it was like really, really high. And I ate a few lemons.
0: Yes.
2: And I went to bed. I woke up. It was down.
0: That was good.
2: It wasn't down because it was really high.
0: Okay.
2: But it was manageable.
0: Yes.
2: You know? And then, you know, later on, normal. Back to normal again.
0: Well, you better keep drinking that tea, bro. I'm going to get me some of it. And I love what you're doing, because anything that can help someone health-wise, yes, mental-wise, financially, you guys are a great, yes, team. And I love it. So how can we follow you and how can we support you? And definitely, I need to get me some of this tea, bro.
2: You can follow me at tallybiscus.com. That's TALLYBISCUS.com. You can hit me on the Gmail, or you could even call me at 443-250-1330.
0: All right, awesome. Well, guys, before you go, because I know crunch time, I have had them in the building. We did TV,
1: that's
0: radio,
1: right,
0: hung out, ate some crabs. You know what I'm saying? Drank some
1: all
0: tea.
1: We did it all.
0: So before
1: and
0: you
1: it's
0: guys
1: just the beginning,
0: go,
1: y'all, it's just the beginning.
0: Yes, because we're gonna do some stuff.
1: Yes.
0: But before you go,
2: I really like the crab part.
0: Yeah, the crab part.
2: Crab part, yeah.
0: So good.
2: I'm gonna cook them.
1: Oh yeah. Oh, he good at cooking crabs.
0: Oh, we want to look after eating crabs. You definitely need to drink the tea.
1: Yeah, because
0: you
1: sure
0: need to detox all that out your system.
2: It's gonna come out.
0: Yeah,
2: it's
1: definitely. Exactly.
0: Oh, you guys, yeah, are you familiar with the K Sal Pal?
1: We are now.
0: Uh-huh.
1: Definitely now. We got it.
0: We pound you up all day.
1: We got it.
0: So y'all ready?
1: Yeah, we did it. We got it.
0: All right, let's rub them hands together. Oh, yeah. Wait a minute. Crunch time. Got a little sway, y'all. There
1: crunch
0: it is
1: time, y'all. It's crunch time. It's
0: like wind it up.
1: Wind it up. Wind
2: yeah,
1: it up.
2: Ready.
1: Wind
2: get
1: up.
0: Bring it in.
1: Wind it up. Bring it in. Bring
0: bam,
1: it in.
0: Bam. Bam. Matrix.
1: And Matrix.
0: Oh, one more time. That's what's up. It's your girl, K Sal.
1: Yes, sir. KB, Dr. KB. Crunch time, y'all.
2: Weezy in the house. Crunch time podcast. Crunch time radio.
1: Me in the building. It's crunch time, baby.
0: And that's what's up. It's crunch time. It's your girl, K Sal. And we are out.
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1: Guess I'm a teacher since she wanna sub me. 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I'm stuck like that when I see her. 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

0: And while more than 1 in 5 adults grapple with mental illness, the impact on people of color is even more alarming. So let's talk about it.
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7: He likes light-skinned girls with jet black hair.
5: He like pretty girls.
7: I am pretty girls.
4: Facts are where
5: that's debatable.
7: You know lovely. What? You know what's not debatable?
5: No.
7: Your fact. You, that's not right, a
4: good. We gotta wrap this up.
5: No. Give me 1 second.
7: And I might be ugly to somebody.
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7: But I look good to my mama and to my man.
5: You was ugly. I said you wasn't pretty. You're beautiful.
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5: See?
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I know you see all this motion I'm having. 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Put on that for me, baby, get fly. 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His bitch says he blood, he know how I roll. Conceited as I get out of, I change up my, like I change my clothes. The hood winning, I'm up in the skull. Now.

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0: Pistons tour in Baltimore. 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
1: 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Historic. 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
1: 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What up, man? 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

Let's get the party started. See you at the bar, you was hardly talking. That's when I knew that your heart was scarring. Friends to lovers need a part to star in. Like, wait, babe, let me ask your pardon. This ain't Gucci, this is Prada, darling. If you want something, you can ask.

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1: 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But okay. It's also going to be educating. We're going to be getting into what irritated us.
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Hit her, making them play, stacking that pipe. 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Hit her, 3-pointers on the chain. Fresh new J's, AMG, switch lanes, oh. Never been a boat or a lame old. Never switched up on the gang, oh. Street cred good, always, oh. 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Hit her. I ain't in your beats and you ain't in mine. Hit her. Yeah, we both outside. That's my type, but hit her.

in my section, he be in his. 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Strip club stunt, I'm a stunt hard. 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He missed the get it done. I'm Mrs. One of One. Fall in love every time we link. He got me sprung.com. 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
1: 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You got a man. What they got to do with me? Come outside right quick.
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4: He likes pretty girls.
6: I am pretty girls.
3: Facts are weird.
4: That's debatable.
6: 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What? You know what's not debatable?
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6: You're fat. You, that's not right, debatable. Right, oh,
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4: No. Give me
6: you
4: one
6: know what?
4: Second.
6: And I might be ugly than somebody.
4: I know we got to wrap it up.
6: But I look good to my mama and to my man.
4: You
6: okay?
4: Was ugly. I said you wasn't pretty. You're
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4: beautiful.
6: And I said,
4: you're beautiful.
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4: See?
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6: We made it. 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
4: Ooh, cookouts, artscape, and everything in between.
6: Yes, so make sure you stay safe out there and prepare for the rain. Have you a little hoodie, an umbrella, something.
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4: I don't care.
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what's the rush? Tonight is young and we not drunk enough. 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That be the reason that you always hit me up. I swear, you like the way I f- cause I get rough. 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You come here, I knock you out the frame. Remember that last time I made you miss your plane? Remember that last time?

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0: I'm him. 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Big Master P vibe, no limit. 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Somebody tell them people Mr. Hem is here.
1: Whoa, whoa, whoa, whoa, whoa.
0: Mr. Hem.

0: Put me any place on the map, cause I'm him. Never chase bread, chase the vision. 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Somebody tell them people Mr. Hem is here.
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0: Mr. Hem is here.
1: Whoa, whoa, whoa, whoa, whoa, whoa.
0: Mr. Hem.
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0: Tasha.
1: What's up?
0: It's good to have you on the show, you know.
1: I'm glad to be here.
0: I never thought that this would happen.
1: You know what? Everything is possible in life.
0: Everything is possible. Yes. And you are showing the girls that. But how do you feel about your name not only being on all the tizzoos and stuff, as soon as I say, oh, Tasha K, I say, oh, who is that? The messy girl? The girl that says, how do you feel about your name and messy being in the same sentence?
1: I'm messy. I am messy. I don't know why people be trying to act like they ain't messy.
0: Are you aware?
1: I am aware.
2: He's no item. Please don't like him. He don't wife him. He one item. I never listen, though. I should have feed it, though. All they was spitting so.

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1: Yeah. What up, man? Let me hear some.
2: Baltimore to this day. That's what we do.
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Know what I'm saying? Outside is back to what it was, you know what I'm saying? Atlanta, tell you about my run, you know what I'm saying? Ask Pluto Banker 21, you know what I'm saying? 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Two cars in the back, two in the front, you know what I'm saying? 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
0: Quicksilver pulled out his thing.
1: What?
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1: All right. Let's close out.
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1: We made it. It's Memorial Day weekend.
0: Ooh, cookouts, artscape, and everything in between.
1: Yes, so make sure you stay safe out there and prepare for the rain. Have you a little hoodie, an umbrella, something.
0: Yeah, poncho.
1: Yes, because it's definitely going to be coming down, but we're still outside having a good time.
0: That's right, man.
1: Well, we'll meet you right back here Monday, and yes, we will be at work for Memorial Day.
0: Boo!
1: Bright and early at 6 a.m. saying good morning.
0: I don't care.
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1: Brand new, like the whip. 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

0: Tasha.
1: What's up?
0: It's good to have you on the show, you know.
1: I'm glad to be here.
0: I never thought that this would happen.
1: You know what? Everything is possible in life.
0: Everything is possible. Yes. And you are showing the girls that. But how do you feel about your name not only being on all the tizzoos and stuff, as soon as I say, oh, Tasha K, I say, oh, who is that? The messy girl? The girl that says, how do you feel about your name and messy being in the same sentence?
1: I'm messy. I am messy. I don't know why people be trying to act like they ain't messy.
0: Are you aware?
1: I am aware.

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0: Took chances in my hood like Nevada. 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
1: Happy Memorial Day Monday!
2: We are here, baby!
1: Yes, but hopefully you are off work, okay?
2: I don't like that part at all.
1: I know. Well, you know, working in radio, we never have a day off.
2: Never can sleep late.
1: But listen, we hope you enjoyed your Memorial Day weekend, even though it was a rainy one.
2: Yeah.
1: You know, Artscape was still a good time.
2: Yeah.
1: I had a blast. And
2: yeah.
1: I'm definitely going to be taking a nap when I get off work today.
2: As we should.
1: For sure. Now, I'm also wondering, being that Quick has been out all week, at the very least that he can do today is get on the grill for us.
2: Yeah, I didn't think about that.
1: Yeah, I think we should employ him to get on the grill. We want a couple steaks.
2: Mm-hmm.
1: We want some burgers. We want some hot dogs.
2: Yes.
1: We want some mac and cheese. I'm willing to do a couple sides. I'll do a pasta salad.
2: Okay.
1: And we need to go over there and bother him because he's had his time.
2: Yeah.
1: Anyway, you can also celebrate Memorial Day by winning a getaway courtesy of Boost Mobile. And I know you need that. You can get a $500 gift card to pay for your hotel and a $100 gas gift card.
2: Okay.
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still help pay for the wigs. And I help with the lease. 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

0: 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I just turn on
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2: They wish and I wish and I wish and I wish and they wishing on me. Yeah. I've been moving calm, don't start no trouble with me. Trying to keep it peaceful is a struggle for me.

0: Good morning. Happy Memorial Day right here on the Quicksilver Morning Show on B-More's 92Q. Shea Parker and Pork Chop here with you. And, you know, it's always too damn early for something.
1: It's too damn early for me and you to be here and not sleep like everybody else.
0: I'm trying to understand why the people who get paid the least are here versus the person who gets paid the most. Cough, cough.
1: And I don't think he's sick anymore.
0: I don't think so either. You know what? I think he used this little sickness, this little voice situation he has going on as an excuse.
1: That's what he did.
0: To take some much needed time off. Now, I understand that.
1: I get it.
0: But you're going to have to plan out your time off.
1: Right.
0: Don't just spring it on us.
1: That's all right. End of this month, I'm out of here.
0: Oh, and you know I'm reclaiming my time in July.
1: I know when it comes, you out of here. I already know.
0: Don't call me, don't text me, don't beat me.
1: Nothing.
0: Because it's too damn early. But what's going on your side of things? If you're out on your way to work, rolling with us, call us right now. Get it off your chest.
1: 410-481-9292.
2: Man, it's too damn early for these two girls to be out here fighting over this dude this morning. Everybody's just standing here watching.
0: You know, it's an old wives' tale.
2: All the clothes out the house.
1: Ooh. Where are you living?
2: She's throwing all the clothes out the house right here off of Rolling Road.
1: Damn.
0: Damn.
2: All the clothes going out the house. I mean, she's banging the car with something. It's too damn early for this. It's 6:40 in the morning.
0: Listen, and I promise you, this probably ain't the first time.
2: It couldn't be. I think she caught him. Yeah. One of the neighbors said she was sitting out here since 4:40 this morning, and I'm looking at her like, well, how you know?
1: She had popcorn and everything.
0: Not that she's neighborhood watch.
2: Yeah, exactly.
0: Listen, well, at least you get some good entertainment this morning. My thing is, man, when are you going to learn? Is it ever worth it for just a little piece of punani?
2: Facts.
0: It's a damn shame.
2: A damn shame. Too early.
1: Both of y'all shut up.
0: You should be ashamed of yourselves. Anyway, you know what? He better be glad she didn't burn the clothes.
2: Oh, he's choking her right now.
1: Girl, call the police. Right now, why you on the phone y'all. With us?
0: Right. Call the cops.
2: Hey.
1: Call the cops. Bye.
2: Oh,
1: don't let that lady
2: get
1: choked. Are you crazy?
0: What the hell is going on between the sheets in my home? Quicksilver Morning Show, what's it too damn early for?
3: Girl, the air in my house is not working.
0: Ooh. Oh, I know you lying.
1: No.
3: I woke up 5:00 this morning. It's 88 degrees in my house.
1: Oh, my God.
0: Do you have ceiling fans?
3: I do. And luckily, by the grace of God, my twin brother gave me a window unit to use last night. So it was cool in the bedroom. Just the rest of the house is melting.
0: So are you going to call the folks to come through and see what's going on?
3: Girl, you know I am. I got a 10-month-old baby.
0: Oh, yes.
1: Yeah.
0: Gotta make sure she's comfortable. Well, listen, stay safe and put that AC on blast in the car.
1: Whole house
3: I sure will.
0: For sure.
3: Thanks for calling.
0: Have a good one. Well, we got time for one more round of calls. If it's anything you want to get off your chest before you start your week, call us.
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0: You see that? 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
1: Yeah, I'm saying, you know.
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0: 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Shea Parker and Porkchop here holding it down on a Memorial Day Monday.
1: Get the glizzies together now.
0: Okay, because we are on our way after work.
1: Hot sauce. Ooh, not on a damn hot dog. I meant hot
0: sauce.
1: Relish, onions, mustard.
0: Okay. And I want some ketchup on mine.
1: Really?
0: Oh, you know what?
1: I always thought that was kids.
0: I haven't had onions on a hot dog in so long. Oh, excuse me, a hot dog.
1: Hot dog.
0: In so long.
1: What I haven't had in so long that I wish, but people don't make it. Sauerkraut.
0: Oh, yeah.
1: People don't make sauerkraut.
0: Listen, my cousin makes sauerkraut every Thanksgiving.
1: Really?
0: That is an official side. Very Baltimore of her.
1: Yes.
0: For sure. Listen, we got time for one more round of calls if it's too damn early. Let us know what's getting on your nerves. It's a safe space. Get it off your chest so you can have a good day.
1: 410-481-9292.
2: I was calling for some tickets. Sorry.
1: Well, it's too early for
0: that. It's too damn early for you to be calling for some tickets.
1: Too early, bro.
2: I just called back. Thank you.
1: All right.
0: Quicksilver Morning Show, what's it too damn early for?
3: Good morning. Let me tell you something. It's too damn early for people to be watching you at work before what time you block out. Mind your fit.
0: I'm telling you, they don't know how to mind their business. They do everything but their job.
3: Hey, why are you worrying about what time I block out?
1: My question to you is,
3: why are you whispering?
0: Because they in her business.
3: Because they in my damn business. Oh, I got a text message. Oh, Michelle clocked out early, 5 minutes early. Why the heck would you worry about it?
1: Yeah, that's crazy.
3: It's too damn early.
0: And you know what? I hate when it's always something petty like that. What is 5 minutes early?
3: 5 minutes.
0: You know what? It's because they don't have nothing better to do.
1: And you got to stop talking to that person, too. Stop talking to them.
0: Well, no, she doesn't talk to them. They just be in her business.
1: She be speaking to her.
3: Watching over me while I'm clocking out. Too damn early.
0: Tell her worry about herself and her career.
3: I sure will. Thank you.
0: Have a good day, baby.
3: You too. Bye.
0: 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And coming up at 7 o'clock.
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the new, the Casper Slide Part 2, featuring the Platinum Band. And this time, we're gonna get funky. Funky. Funky. Funky. 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Everybody clap your hands.

To the left. 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Right foot, two stumps. Left foot, two stumps. 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Crisscross. 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Cha-cha real smooth. 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

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You better not ever go to cell block one. To any that talk to him and they in love, just make sure you hide your little sister from him. They tell me Chubb's the only one that get your hand-me-downs and party at the party playing with his nose now. And Baka got a weird case, why is he around? Certified lover boy, certified pedophiles. 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

folk to make them richer. 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

0: Barbecue, Shea Parker and Pork Chop here with you.
1: Happy Memorial Day.
0: And you know what time it is.
1: What?
0: Think quick.
1: Let's do it.
0: Now I'm going to give you a word. You'll have to sing that exact word in a real actual song. In under 5 seconds, three rounds, and you're our Think Quick winner. Now, when we say the exact word, we really mean that. So, if the word is sing, you can't give us a song with the word singing.
1: Or sings.
0: Yes, and mind you, Porkchop is definitely a stickler for this particular game rule.
1: I'm the Russian judge.
0: All right, listen, ain't nothing changed but the pocket change. Call us now, Think Quick.
1: 410-481-9292.
0: What's your name and where you calling from?
2: Kia Baltimore.
1: Kia.
0: All right, boo. Think quick. Your first word is B. B-E-B.
1: 5, 4, 3,
2: bees
1: two,
2: in the trap. Bees in the trap.
1: There's bees. No. Nah, I'm not playing today.
0: Yeah, fair enough. Yeah. I'm sorry, friend. He's right. Damn. Yeah. Quicksilver Morning Show, what's your name and where you calling from?
3: Good morning, D calling from Baltimore.
0: All right, D, your first word is B. B-E-B.
1: 5, 4, 3.
0: Come on.
1: 2.
0: Come on.
1: Bye-bye.
0: Damn it! D, what happened? Quicksilver Morning Show, what's your name and where you calling from?
4: I'm calling from Middle River, Maryland. My name is Sabrina.
0: All right, Sabrina, think quick. Your first word is B. B-E-B.
1: 5, 4, 3.
4: Where I wanna be. Donnell Jones.
1: All right.
0: Okay, all right.
1: But you had to sing better than that for these next two, all right? Because that was terrible.
4: No, this is my first time.
1: Nobody want to hear none of that.
0: All right, all right, here we go. Your second word is hot. H-O-T, hot.
1: 5.
4: This is why I'm hot.
1: See how that went?
0: Okay, Sabrina.
1: See, you know how to play it.
0: That's what I'm talking
1: crazy
0: about.
1: Because that way I want to be was terrible.
0: All right, here we go. Your last and final word is so. S-O, so.
1: 5, 4, 3.
0: Sabrina.
4: So, so, death. The
1: brat. No.
0: So, so, death. The brat.
1: Just because she was on the label.
0: Now you know what?
1: I ain't putting up with nobody today. Yo.
0: Sabrina, I'm disappointed. And you doing all this laughing like it's funny.
1: Right.
0: That is not how a holiday Think Quick is supposed to go.
1: Well, I tell you.
0: We were supposed to get a winner.
1: Yep.
0: Oh, well.
1: But we didn't.
0: Yeah, well, we'll try again tomorrow. Coming up at 7:50, our girl Persia Nicole is doing something pretty cool for Mental Health Awareness Month. We're going to tell you exactly what and why you need to be there coming up next.
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0: a Memorial Day Monday right here inside the Quiksilver Morning Show on B-More's 92Q. Shea Parker here and Pork Chop, of course.
1: Good morning.
0: And you know, May is Mental Health Awareness Month.
1: Yes.
0: We've been celebrating all month long, and tomorrow, Persia Nicole will be celebrating along with Steph Lover from our sister station, Magic.
1: Nice.
0: And they're going to be talking about normalizing mental health conversations, especially for Black, Indigenous, and people of color. It's virtual and a part of our Minorities and Mental Health series. It's called Let's Talk About It, Normalizing Mental Health Conversations in the BIPOC.
1: Okay.
0: Now, I like this because we talk about mental health all the time.
1: Right.
0: And I feel like it's become a little bit more trendy, more popular in recent years to actually really talk about your mental health.
1: Yeah.
0: Get a therapist. Get a psychologist.
1: It's
0: if
1: a lot.
0: You need medicine, get on the medicine. Whatever you need to do
1: yeah.
0: to take care of your mental health. But it's still pretty taboo because, I mean, like, once someone says, hey, I'm thinking about hurting myself, where do you go from there? You know what I'm saying? Do people even really know how to have those conversations?
1: No.
0: Why you say it like that?
1: Because you know my history.
0: I know.
1: You know, I'm right down that alley, so I'm, no.
0: But I feel like you can speak to this because, you know, didn't the doctor tell you if more people actually came in and told the experts when they were having these thoughts, we could save a lot more lives?
1: Yeah.
0: Yeah, well, tomorrow we're going to be talking about it at 7 p.m. And you don't even got to leave your couch because it's all virtual. You can stream the conversation live with Persia Nicole at 92Q.com. 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Coming up at 8 o'clock, the most viral doctor, or is she really a doctor,
1: uh-oh.
0: Is going to be on the show. Stick with us at the top of the hour.
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0: It's the Quicksilver Morning Show right here on B-More's 92Q. Shea Parker and Porkchop here holding it down on a Memorial Day Monday until 10 a.m. And I got the chance to sit down with the doctor lady. I feel like that's what all of social media has been calling her over the past couple of weeks. Cheyenne Bryant. She's been the trending topic recently as her credentials have come into question as a therapist and if she is even really a doctor. Well, we talked about all that and more, including her latest book. It's called Live Your Promise. Check out a little snippet of my interview with her. I wanted to have a transparent but also like thorough conversation about what's in the book and what people can expect from you. Because I think even with all of, you know, the public controversy and the noise and the criticism that you are receiving at this time, absolutely, that it's important for people to understand what they can actually expect from you and what you're actually talking about in the book. No. I realize that some people think it's your first one, but you actually had a book prior to this called Mental Detox. And I want to talk a little bit first about what Live Your Promise actually is.
1: Live Your Promise is a book that has, I use a three-part house method. Your three-part house is how you think, how you feel, and how you behave. And I talk about aligning that. And so I always say mental detox is about clearing out, detoxing, and pruning what isn't serving you. And I use a garden metaphor in mental detox. When you move on to Live Your Promise, it's about becoming and rebuilding. And that's the beauty about how they connect to each other. And so for my mental detox readers, a lot of people have that book. It's a bestseller as well. They've done the pruning. They've done the upsoiling of their garden. And now they are taking inventory on what to plant. Well, when they move over to Live Your Promise, they're saying, oh, shoot, I'm ready to plant. I'm ready to rebuild. And I'm ready to become who I'm meant to be.
0: And when you talk about the alignment of that three-part house, that concept, out of those three things, when it comes to thoughts, feelings, behavior, which one of them do you feel like people in today's age, in our world today, get most caught up on? Where do they get tripped up?
1: Emotions. Emotions. Listen, we have a very hypersensitive community, and I'm referring to us, our Black community, very hypersensitive. Everything is an emotional reaction versus an emotional response. Mm-hmm. Folks are not processing before they produce a response or an action. What happens is that makes it to where folks become passive aggressive, right? Not just with people, but within themselves. Not only that, but when you look at folks who are doing time in prison, those actions are emotionally driven. If they learn the tool of dysregulation, right, or should I say regulating their emotions, then they will be able to regulate and manage their actions.
0: And you talk about this wilderness thing, right?
1: Oh, yes. Oh, yes.
0: And now, you know, the people was in the wilderness for how many years?
1: 40.
0: Now,
1: 40 years.
0: Can you talk a little bit about a wilderness you experienced? Do you feel like at any point there can be a time where you're always in some sort of a wilderness?
1: Ooh, come on. Hold on. You cooking. You know, are you always in your... That was good. Don't be giving me no ideas. Yes. And I say this. The wilderness is not a death sentence. We are always, at some point when we evolve and elevate, going to go through a wilderness season before we get to our promised land. Mm-hmm. It doesn't happen once. You are... Whenever you ask God bigger, elevate, he says, all right, I got to create character in you. I got to create muscle in you. Because the next level requires a bigger you. So when I told God go bigger, chaos happened. And what I said was, oh my God, thank you. I'm grateful. You heard me. This was in alignment with your will. You expanded my territory. When I seen the weapons form, I said, baby, I done went bigger.
0: If you're just tuning into the show, we're talking to life coach Cheyenne Bryant, who's been viral all over the internet as of late. More of our conversation with her coming up next at 8:35.
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2: Bend it on down, put your face on the floor. That to your legs can't stand. 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

let's get the party started. See you at the bar, you was hardly talking. That's when I knew that your heart was scarring. Friends to lovers need a part to star in. Like, wait, babe, let me ask your pardon. This ain't Gucci, this is Prada, darling. 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
1: It's the Quicksilver Morning Show, only on B-More's 92Q. Shea Parker and Porkchop here. And if you're just tuning into the show, we're talking to life coach Cheyenne Bryant. You know, she was going viral recently over the validity of not just her doctorate, but also her credentials as a therapist. Listen to this.
2: What would you say to someone who says, well, Dr. Bryant, why not now? Why not get your license and operate under your license now? Why?
3: It was never something that I wanted to do. I don't have a desire to do that. I created a lane that I can heal people. I can serve people. I can help them process through their stuff and get them to a great, you know, mental wellness, mental health space while still, you know, providing a lifestyle for myself that I deem is valuable, is worthy. I'm able to do that. I wouldn't have been able to do that in the capacity of a license. I don't have an interest in, you know, treating, in diagnosing, or even billing insurance. It's very time consuming. And for those professionals who are in that field of being a licensed mental health professional, it's no pun intended to them. But the truth is, unfortunately, and I wish they would change this, they don't pay them for what they're worth. They don't pay them for all of what they give in those sessions. This field is a field where we are carrying all of the baggage and the weight and unpacking and helping you process. It's a very selfless role. If I ever got into a position of writing legislation, that would probably be the first legislation I would write, is pay these folks more. But I still would not want to be licensed. I am exactly where I want to be and exactly who I want to be. The little girl looking up to me is like, wow, we did it. And I would not switch lanes ever. I have everything it takes, from the hours to the education to the academia, to become licensed. Not doing that has been a bona fide, strong choice. Yeah. I knew this before I even started my undergrad in psychology or my master's in marriage, family, and child therapy. I never wanted to. And again, it's not because I'm knocking them, because I don't want to do any of that work.
1: If you're just tuning into the show, we are talking to life coach Cheyenne Bryant. A quick note now, when we asked her for a formal statement about the validity of her doctorate, she respectfully declined. Here's more of our conversation.
2: How have you navigated keeping this sense of wanting to serve and people first, with also, quite frankly, wanting to make money and be wealthy?
3: I love that. I'm creating my own lane. I can figure out what that lane looks like. How am I going to serve people in general, not just the Black community? And how do I give them the best of who I am? This is why I went to school and obtained academia, so I can be trained and I can have the tools and be as equipped as I can to provide my expertise as a psychology expert and life coach, because you do not need a license to be a life coach. I went and got training so that I can be as effective as a life coach.
1: A very interesting conversation with the life coach Cheyenne Bryant. But one thing that she definitely remained adamant about is that she does have the academia and the degrees that she claims to have. I'll let you be the judge. Coming up at 8:50, if you need a vacation from everything and everybody, we'll have details on how you can get exactly that, along with Ricky Smiley, Rick Ross, and T.I. Stick with us.
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0: It's the Quicksilver Morning Show on B-Moy's 92Q. Shea Parker and Porkchop here holding you down.
1: Holding it.
0: And listen, I need a vacation. I cannot believe that Quick has been out for a whole week impromptu and tried to tell us he was sick.
1: Right.
0: I don't like nothing about it. So I feel like I need to reclaim my time. And I'm going to be doing that on a cruise. Yes, the One Voyage cruise is back. You know, we do it every year.
1: Right.
0: And this year, we are partying with a purpose with Ricky Smiley.
1: Okay.
0: Not to mention, it's going to be a big celebration because Ricky Smiley has just been inducted into the Radio Hall of Fame.
1: Oh, we got to give him some love for that.
0: Yes. Congratulations to Ricky Smiley. And I mean, it's an honor to be on the airwaves with such a GOAT. And
1: yeah,
0: it's definitely well-deserved. But we are going to be on the seas October 26th through November 1st on Virgin Voyages. Now, I don't know if you've seen Virgin Voyages rebrand, but if I'm going to do a cruise, I'm going to do Virgin Voyages.
1: Well, you're going to. You're going to be going with them.
0: T.I. will be on the ship as well. Rick Ross.
1: Damn.
0: Keith Sweat. D.L. Hughley, DJ Kid Capri. It's going to be a good time, and we're going to be supporting HBCUs.
1: Nice.
0: So if you want to go, you can book your cabin right now. 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
1: Yeah, give me that phone. Hey, yeah. 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
0: Baltimore's favorite morning crew: Quicksilver, Shea Parker,

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0: 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They mixing. 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
0: the cutwater with something
1: like
0: too.
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0: 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All that snow, we been through it. 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

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Hey. Yeah. 40 was such a bang. 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You trying to get back on the net. 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
1: Mm-hmm. You already know Monday through Friday, 10 a.m. to 3 p.m. I got you covered with a whole lot of power. And I'm bringing some of your favorite celebrities along for the ride, too. Like the latest, Miguel.
2: What's up, Persia? How are you?
1: Funny Marco.
3: Your voice is amazing. You should do anime.
1: And Wale.
4: What's up, y'all? You probably wonder why I sound like this. It's because Persian Nicole told me to do this against my will. But it's cool because she's my favorite radio person. And actually, she's not a radio person. She's a person who does radio. And I think that's very important that we understand it. And she's a Taurus. So keep on jamming, Persian Nicole. Signing out, Wale. She makes my palms blush.
5: Hey, what's poppin'? It's your boy, Yo Gotta Rippin' at CMG. And I'm hanging out with Persian Nicole, you heard?
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Now she want all my crew, cause the money come all out the roof. Drive a Rari, that bitch on the roof. 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
0: And don't lie.
1: No one is going to lie. 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
1: Yeah, that too.
0: Whatever I can get.
1: That $2.50 will take you somewhere.
0: 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We're really trying to set up the vibes. We know it's a lot of new music out there. I mean, Chris Brown dropped the album with 27 songs. Drake dropped the album with 300 million, 11,000 billion songs.
1: 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Take out the Kendrick. 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
0: Damn. 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

0: It's the Quicksilver Morning Show right here on B-Moyz 92Q. Shea Parker and Pork Chop here.
1: Ah.
0: And since Quick is not in today, I'm going to hold you down. What was that?
1: My stomacher. I have no idea what just happened. I said, oh.
0: Thank you for the ads.
1: That is funny. Something wrong with me. I know it now.
0: Okay, listen. I got a vitamin for you, and this is serious, so listen up. I want you to know that you can begin again over and over. As long as there is breath in your body, you can start over. And sometimes you don't even need to start over. You just need to begin again. You just need to get back started where you left off and put one foot in front of the other. There's no limit on how many times you are allowed to start over, whether it be with love, whether it be in your career. There are just no restrictions on how many chapters you're allowed to write in your life.
1: The
0: more chapters you have, the better the book gets. So just keep that in mind, because I know times is hard right now and life is not easy at all. But have grace with yourself, and every new day you get to wake up, remember that you can start again.
1: That was your vitamin. Beautiful.
0: Thank you. I hope that resonated with somebody. Listen, we're going to get out of here because clearly it's a holiday.
1: Yes.
0: And we don't need to be at work anyway.
1: Good.
0: So, listen, we'll catch you bright and early tomorrow morning at 6 a.m. saying good morning.
1: Good morning.
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Hit her, making them play, stacking that pay. 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AMG, switch lanes, oh. Never been a boat or a lame old. Never switched up on the gang, oh. Street cred good, always, oh. Let me put this cook on your face, oh, hit her. I ain't in your beats and you ain't in mine, hit her. Yeah, we both outside, that's my type, but hit her. He be in heels, we can go bottle for bottle in this junk. Strip club stunt, I'm a stunt hard. We can go dollar for dollar in this junk. He Mr. Giddy done, I'm Mrs. One of One. Fall in love every time we link. He got me sprung.com. Mind these girls can't keep it peace. I ain't stressing on you, you ain't stressing on me. Boy, I don't wanna push you on a leash. 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I ain't in your beats and you ain't in mine. Yeah, we both outside. That's my type, but here.

0: Now I know I'm finna go late. Yeah, I'ma go stay around her. Call me Cassius Clay. Oh, I go crazy about her.
1: 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That's Don Tolliver, Body Right on B1's 92Q. I want to quit some morning, show your man Lil Black M for Persian Nicole, because today the power of the P stands for Please Black Feeling for me, because I'm tired, it's Memorial Day, so I got you, sis. It's 92Q. A lot to talk about coming up. Stay with me.
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2: 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San Antonio won Game 4, 103-82, to pull even at two games apiece in the Western Conference Finals. It is such a joy to watch Wemby do his thing out there. He is one of a kind. The Alien is a weird nickname to me in general, but I do get it because he is not from here. The Thunder are dealing with some injuries, and they play without Jalen Williams and A.J. Mitchell, who are two of OKC's top four scorers on average in these playoffs. That's hard to make up for nearly 33 points in street clothes, but I don't think we've seen the last of the Thunder. I do think that this will be a long series, despite the way that the Spurs are playing. 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
4: 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And I'm bringing some of your favorite celebrities along for that ride, too. Like the latest, Miguel.
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7: 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It's because Persia Nicole told me to do this against my will. 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She makes my palms blush.
4: Here's Persia Nicole, the Power to P, baby, with some big powerful news. 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

0: that girl sexy red, get it sexy right here. Boomers 92Q, if I asked you, would you let your daughter have a sleepover over her father's house? Simple, right? Nothing wrong with it, right? And it was a big thing to somebody else. I'm going to let you hear the whole conversation coming up. It's 92Q.
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for my Juvie. Ayy, big booty, big booty. 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

0: 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My name's Bust, I'm from West Baltimore, and I love 92Q because they always play the best hip-hop and R&B.
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2: Shake that like you out of control. Mm-hmm. That thing to your fingers. Bend it on down, put your face on the floor. That to your legs can't stand. High freak, put the world in a hand.

Baltimore, this the big boss Rick Ross. Here's my new smash single, Minx in Miami, featuring Max B, the Wave God, French Mont.

Boss, Minx in Miami right now. Boomer's 19Q, your man, Lil Black. As a parent, if someone told you what you could do and not do with your child, how would you feel? Well, I'm going to put you in that position in like 3 minutes coming up next. 11:20. It's 19Q.

0: Cardi B and Lotto are right time right now. People's Night TQ. Home of that quick some morning show, Memorial Day, rainy Memorial Day. And for Persia the Code, the power of the peace stands for please fill in for me black. Because like I said, we all need a day off. So I was watching, scrolling through Instagram, right? And I seen this clip of a mother and a father going off. But the females were actually discussing why the father shouldn't be offended and mad. When all he wanted to do is have a sleepover for his daughter. And he turned it to the bad guy. Listen.
1: Because why didn't you let your daughter go sleep over somebody else's house? But you know those are little girls. It doesn't matter, Danielle, because as a father, you still have to take the perspective of somebody else's daughter. Molesters don't have a look. You can't look at somebody and say they're going to molest you. They can look like the nicest person, the sweetest person.
2: And women can molest you too, but exactly. They don't keep that same energy,
1: but
2: though.
1: It doesn't matter. What I'm saying, it shouldn't happen at all. I'm not agreeing with none of them. I don't think it should happen. Otherwise, all parents should be involved in a sleepover or be present. I don't think he should have felt offended by that if he's a father who understands that little girls can be manipulated and little girls can say things and have things happen to them in these situations.
2: Why can't what precautions be true, though?
1: What precautions did he take? Why is he offended by me saying that they can't
2: But why there? Can't two things be true? Why can't he understand what the mom said? Because I believe that's what he said, but also be offended at the same time when he's just trying to make his daughter
3: offended. But there's no offended. I really don't feel like there's any reason for
0: 410-481-9292, as a parent, not just a father, but as a parent, how would you feel if you wanted to do something with your child and your spouse, your kid's mother, father told you no, you couldn't do it because of what's going on in the world? Don't make it right, but it still happened. I know if it was me, I don't play that. Nobody but God can tell me what to do with my kids. But how do you feel? How would you feel? It's 92Q. Let's talk about it.
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1: Dave and Tim's are talking rain dance right here on Boomers 92Q. We're the topic. A dad wants to have a sleepover for his daughter and her friends, but because of what's going on in the world, the moms of her child and the other little girls have gotten together and said no. Is he wrong for being accepted? Is he wrong for being offended? 410-481-9292. Let's talk about it. Q was good, hello?
2: Good morning.
1: Good morning. Take me off speaker real fast because your phone going in and out.
2: Oh, Lord. All right, can you hear me now?
1: Yeah, so is, okay. As a father, should I be offended that my kid's mother told me I want to have a sleepover at my house for my daughter and her friends? And I was told no. I get it. Things happen out here, molesters, all that, but what does that have to do with me? Now, if I've exhibited something, okay, but if I haven't, why do I got to be affected by what's going on out there? How would you feel?
2: Me, personally, I get it. You know, we live in a real different world. I literally just turned 56 2 days ago, so I get it. I've been around a few minutes. However, I think T.I. said it best. We live and die by our decision, right?
1: Uh-huh.
2: And if I know what's going on in the world, but I also know what's going on in my world, I'm not going to allow nobody to tell me what to do with my children, whether I'm the mother, the father, or not. It doesn't matter. He knows what's going on in his world. He knows what his intentions were. If anything, the mother should have supported. If I was the mother, I would have supported. Okay, we can have some precautions. I'll come. I'll be there. I'll support you with this. But we have to be on the same wavelength. Like, too many people are conforming to the world. And that's what the problem is for me. Like, we have to live by what we were, how we were raised. You know what you want for your daughter. That man had good intentions. It sounds like to me, I'm not letting nobody. I'm with you on this one. I ain't letting nobody but God guide me to do what I'm supposed to do for my kid.
1: Thank you.
2: They're bad or indifferent.
1: And
2: I
1: then,
2: ain't doing that.
1: And then in the
2: I
1: end,
2: doing that.
1: He'll be the bad guy in his daughter's eyes because she's not mature enough to understand, okay, things happen and people are just trying to be safe. When daddy really didn't do nothing, but he'll be the bad guy and be told, you let her down. You wasn't there for her. You didn't make her birthday
2: yep.
1: come true.
2: Yep. Nope. Mom's supposed to support that in whatever way possible. Even they had to explain to the daughter, listen, we got to make some provision. You know, we'll do this. We'll go out. We'll spend most of the day out or whatever. But mommy gonna be there at night.
1: Thank you.
2: Whatever it took.
1: Thank
2: you. We're supposed to do that together as a unit. That's the problem. We're allowing the world to conform us, man, to this new world. We not them, and this ain't that.
3: 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You got something I need.
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0: was good. Should Pops daddy be offended that mommy and the rest of the females feel like he can't be trusted to have a sleepover with his daughter and her friends there?
1: Black, I'm. That's a good question, bro. And I appreciate you even opening the floor for a question like this. I'm gonna go out. I'm gonna say no. It's certain situations. I got two girls already. You know what I'm saying? And my son. But it's certain situations that I don't even put myself in.

0: I'm getting the supplies, I'm doing this, I'm doing that. That's my part. But when it comes to the actual sleepover, Mom Deuce is stepping all the way, bro. I'm not even going to set myself up. I'm not even going to put myself in the middle, because it's just certain things as a man that I feel like we should and shouldn't do, or should and shouldn't open ourselves up to. That's just me.
1: Now, I'm with you on everything, yo. I just feel like, and my babies are my world. I understand if someone's to say, yo, let's do it another way or figure out a better way. But to be told no, and my girls are my, when I say my being, my fiber, my babies is my everything. So I'll be ready to go to war. Well, you know what? Y'all ain't got to come there. The kids, y'all ain't got to come.
0: Matter of fact, everybody block.
1: Yeah. All right, thanks, fam.
0: Yeah, bro, I got you.
2: It's the Half and Half Mix.

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1: Y'all get ready to put y'all up on something, man. 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That's boom. Anything ill, you see it.
2: You're in the mix.
3: It's the half and half mix on

0: Q was good, hello?
1: Yes, sir. How you doing? Good morning.
0: Good morning. All right, I'm glad all the guys calling and stepping in. All right, how should that man feel?
1: Honestly, depending on what type of dad he is, if he's a dad that's involved on a daily basis and not just on the weekends, he should feel a little bit touched by that.
0: In my particular
1: situation, when you have shown from day one that you're capable and more than willing to be a father, not just showing up for birthdays, not just showing up for holidays, you are more than welcome, and you should be able to have a sleepover with your daughter with her friends. Not only should that be accepted, if the other parents are willing to let their kids stay with you and your daughter, why should the mother have a problem? I know a lot of mothers out here that has trauma from when they was little girls, and they only let their kids outside for trauma that they experienced. I know fathers that don't let their kids go over other people's houses because of trauma that they experienced when they was young. So really, it's about the respect that the women have for a father. Now, if you didn't think he was good enough to allow sleepovers, you shouldn't have had a kid with him. If you didn't think he was good enough to take care of your kid without you being around, then you made the wrong decision.
0: I agree. And the biggest thing about this is, be precautious, but don't be stupid. Because a lot of people make emotional, stupid decisions because you feel emotional towards that person, and not an educated decision because you know that person.
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0: DJ Twisted is heating things up in the mix Memorial Day weekend. Hit him up now on IG at DJ Twisted 3000 and get your songs in now. 92Q.

0: was good. Should that man feel offended by not being allowed to do a sleepover with his daughter and her friends?
1: Absolutely ought to feel offended. Without a doubt. Somehow women think once we as a couple have a child, the child don't even belong to the men no more, for real, which is the biggest problem.
0: Right.
1: That in regards to everything outside of that, because he could set the party up, he could have some help on his end, which consists of another female running different things or overlooking different things. Because I've done it a couple times for my daughter. That don't make me a predator because I want my daughter to be happy. But as men, everybody hate us, even us. That's crazy. He should be offended.
0: He should be offended. Now, we're not going to gate that there are some crazy weirdos out here. But at the end of the day, ask me before you just tell me I'm not allowed, because I get it. Obviously, they feel a certain way, but my thing is, if I haven't exhibited something that you should be worried about, that's my child. Leave me alone. I can't speak for the other little girls, and even them. If all the other 364 days of the year, I'm daddy, I'm Mr. Whatever, why can't I still be that same cool dad on that 365th day of your birthday?
1: Right. We ought to be able to do the same. We ought to be able to do what we want with our children as long as we ain't killing them.
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0: Get them feels. 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
1: Diva, girl, it feel like crab legs and cutwater outside.
0: Crab legs and cutwater. That's exactly what it feel like. They mixing. What? They mixing
1: Diva,
0: the cutwater with something
1: like
0: too.
1: I can't talk right now with my homegirls at the dice game.
0: It feel like a dice game outside for sure.
1: Look, and you can tell it's nice outside, Diva. I'm riding down the street, the dirt bike sound. I'm like, oh, I like this type of weather.
0: It's time, y'all. We done been through it. All that snow, we been through it. We deserve this.

0: 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I can hear him.
1: And there he was.
0: Come on, turn your radio up all the way. Turn your radio all the way.
1: Strange.

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0: Memorial Day a little better.
1: Yeah, I'm going to take you way back there. Give me the battle beat by the Art of Noise.
0: Wow, let me see if Twist can dig in the crate. That's a real Memorial Park, Day request.
1: Right, Park Heights in effect.
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0: B-More's 92Q, home of that Quick Some Morning Show, inside the Half and Half Mix, Lil Black and DJ Twisted in for Persia and AJ. Last comment of the day. Was daddy wrong, or is daddy wrong for feeling offended because mommy and a bunch of the other parents, mother or children's mothers, said that they don't feel comfortable with their children doing a sleepover at the father's house? Q was good. Hello, was daddy wrong for feeling offended?
1: What's going on, Black? Good morning. Definitely, as a girl dad, I definitely would be offended if my child's mother had a problem with it. You know, me personally, I wouldn't allow other people's girls to stay the night over my house anyway, just because you have crazy parents as well as crazy people in general without somebody else being there to watch those little girls. That's just me. But ain't no, I would be really offended if the mother of my child had a problem with my daughter having a sleepover at my house. That would definitely be offensive.
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From a young G's perspective, and before me they got a trick, I have to find a contraceptive. You never know, she could be earning her man and learning her man.

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1: It's hot.
0: It's raining outside, but it's hot in here.
1: Yeah, man, I'm burning up. I got to get a fan real quick.
0: We got money to blow, Twist.
1: Yeah, man.
0: We got big money to blow around here.
1: Okay, that's what I heard.
0: 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And we got 250 for you. 250, big lounge, big
1: nice.
0: Bucks, big bucks.
1: Nice.
0: And you ain't had to do nothing but already what you're doing, which is telling us what songs you want to hear and don't want to hear. It's like, we work for you. We paying you to help us help you get what you want to hear.
1: That's easy money, man.
0: Easy. I told you, every time we doing something, I really be in my feelings because we can't take advantage of nothing.
1: Yeah, I'm about to go do it in disguise myself.
0: Yes, I'm about to get me a friend or like that newscaster that had the mask on. I'm about to come in here. Monday through Friday with a mask on, and on the weekends, I'm winning everything.
1: With the shiesty.
0: Yeah, there you go. With the shiesty. Coming up, the 1 o'clock hour, yo. Have you been watching these graduations?
1: Oh, yeah, definitely.
0: As a parent, agree or disagree? Too much, too little, what?
1: You talking about the prom send-offs?
0: No, graduations. I said it right. I did the prom Saturday.
1: Okay.
0: I mean, yesterday. And I was in here going blow for blow. I'm talking about the graduations now.
1: Okay. I mean,
0: because we had at least 5 people get their degrees and diplomas snatched back.
1: Oh, where?
0: Because of the aftermath.
1: Oh, you're talking about when they walk across the stage? Or
0: every day. Is it too much, too little? You as a parent, if Gigi or your son was walking across and did something outlandish,
1: they had a flip.
0: Would you be upset, encourage it, run down and cheer what?
1: I ain't even mad at it. I ain't gonna lie to you. I ain't mad at it.
0: I'm gonna hold my comment till I come back on the other side because people say, Black,
1: you gotta let them do what they do, man.
0: No, Twist.
1: They accomplished 12 years. They accomplished a lot,
0: so
1: man.
0: What?
1: Let them do what they do, man.
0: See, we just went through this with the prom send off.
1: Let them live their life, man.
0: And, oh, God, yo. What are we doing as parents, yo? When do we get so soft?
1: We not.
0: It's
1: soft,
0: a place
1: man.
0: And time, I mean, for everything, yo.
1: And it's different times.
0: It ain't different times.
1: Ain't.
0: Principles and rules don't change.
1: This ain't 96.
0: Places and people do.
1: It's not 96 no more, bro.
0: And what you saying, principles and rules didn't apply then?
1: Nah, they definitely.

0: tell them when you say you walk across the stage, I get it.
1: Man,
0: you,
1: let them be you, great. You, they you celebrate. Did let great. Them celebrate, bro.
0: We back in 5 minutes. We're going to talk about this. It's 92Q. 92Q.

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3: 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East
1: but
3: to west.
1: But I can get one.
3: She said, I go from east to west. Thank you, ma'am. Have a great day.
1: All right, thank you.
3: 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Be nice, Chop. Be nice. 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

and rapping, I'm golden. 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

0: B-More's 92Q home of that Quicksilver Morning Show, Memorial Day. Your man Lil Black, DJ Twisted in for Persian, AJ. All right, so I saw this clip, yo, and it was a lady just wilding out, like giving up. And I want to say allegedly, Black community the business about their actions and how they carry themselves at these graduations. Listen.
1: This is not culture, right? This is a lack of decorum. Why everything that some of us try to do is just have to be a hot ghetto mess? Graduations used to be a moment of honor. Now, every year, it's turning into fights, flips across stages, parents arguing over chairs, fighting, kids performing for attention instead of respecting the moment of honor. It's a difference between joy and public disorder, just ghetto-fied. Because the same kids being taught to ignore rules in school ceremonies, you see, these kids grow up shocked when jobs, colleges, professional spaces expect discipline, timing, restraint, and self-control. Everything is not a stage for performance. Everything is not a viral moment, right? Somebody has to say it. Embarrassing, chaotic, ghetto-fied behavior is not empowerment. It's not. It's ridiculous. How dare you allow your ghetto acting child's behavior disrupt the honor that some kids want to receive on this prestigious day? It's failed guidance. And we need to bring back dignity. We need to bring back decorum. And yes, some of these parents need to stop encouraging foolishness. This is not culture, all right? This is a lack of decorum.
0: 410-481-9292. Do you agree with her? Is she right, wrong, or better? Are we doing too much at these graduations, or are we entitled to let our children celebrate however they want? Me personally, I guess you could call me the most ghetto, unghetto parent you would know. Meaning, personally, I can be ghetto as hell, but as a parent, I am in no fashion form ghetto. Me, I can afford to be ghetto. My kids, when it comes to my kids and how I parent, no, I'm straight up and down parent first. But I want to know what you think. Hit me up. It's 92Q.
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0: cute was good. All right, come on, before you beat me up. Is it?
1: No, I'm on your side 100%.
0: Oh,
1: all right. Hood's supposed to stay in the hood. What they need to do from here on out for the graduation, inform the students if they do not conduct themselves in the decorum of a graduation ceremony, they will be removed from the exercise. Let them know up front.
0: But it's somebody,
1: because it has to stop.
0: It's somebody in the back that'll say, Black, you just a hater. No.
1: No, it's not a hate. It's about respect. It's time and place for everything. And right now, when we was growing up, children was not seen or heard. If you're a non-taxpayer, you just sit back in the back. It's about respect.
0: Thank you.
2: It's the Half and Half Mix.

totin' 150. 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That's 310 for 100, yeah, man. So you with the shot, so I hope you can swim. While I get in the mix, so we put you in blunt. I be fresh as a in my Louis V temps. So I on the I can again. If I on the then I on a front supreme ass. I switch up the lace, my gorillas, but we rockin' bait. If you're spending them up, you get in the face. If you travel with slow, I can speed up your pace. But let's see, I'm

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0: DJ Twisted. 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Fire.
3: Q, what's good? All right, come on. I want to hear it. Am I right or am I wrong?
4: It's not even about right and wrong, right? I grew up ghetto in the hood. But when are we as parents are going to teach our kids about some humility? And it's a time and place for everything.
3: I just said that.
4: Right?
3: I just said that, so, but I'm a hater when I say it. But go ahead.
4: Yeah, you know, no, you're not a hater, right? You're a parent. And then for the brothers to step up and to say the things you're not saying, there are men out there that's been discounted. It's, you know, they move us out the way.
3: They say it's better to be young and dumb than to grow up and be accountable in this city. And I say it every day. Black, you old. No, I'm not old. I grew up.
4: Hey, Black, guess what? This onion.
3: Oh, whoa, what's up, bro?
4: This, what's going on, family? Guess what? We grew up.
3: And people make it seem like it's something wrong with growing up in this city. I don't want to be young and dumb no more. I did enough prison time. I did all that. I want to grow up now.
4: Guess what? I can tell you about being young and dumb. I can tell you all about that. But to be accountable, to be present, and to have some humility, man, there's something wrong with that, bro. We're in the wrong city.
3: Now, Twist.
5: Yep.
3: As a parent, you said this earlier, you would allow your child to wallow.
5: I mean, but so much, man. Like, you know, I mean.
3: No, you can't. If you can steal my car, just don't commit no crimes with it.
5: No. If they overdid it with something like, I don't know.
3: What do you mean?
5: But
3: you, if somebody went up there.
5: If somebody went up there and started dancing ahead of Flip, I'm not mad at that, bro.
3: Really?
5: I'm not mad at that.
3: So.
5: They celebrate.
3: So watch this. If your child was next.
5: You probably walked across the stage and threw at West Baltimore, didn't you?
3: No. I walked past and just asked you.
5: You did something crazy. I know you, Black.
3: No, I got my degree in Hagerstown.
5: Okay.
3: So I didn't get to walk across the stage.
5: Okay.
3: But then, and even if I would have, I'm ghetto enough to know a place and time, because you can read the room. That's one thing I've always had a gift, to read the room.
5: No doubt.
3: So if your child was coming up behind that child that did a flip, and now they got to stop the program, reorganize everybody, calm everybody down, would you still feel that same way as a parent? See? It's bigger than just...
5: I mean, but if they didn't distract anything, it ain't no...
3: Oh, come on! If they didn't distract anything. Black man before cancer.
5: Cut it out.
3: 410-481-9292. Do you agree? Are we doing too much? Or are we just letting our babies celebrate? I say it's a place and time for everything.
5: Let them celebrate, man!
3: It's 92Q, okay.
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0: By Pork Chop.
1: You just got robbed.
0: And Shay Parker.
1: Hey, hey.
0: Quicksilver pulled out his thing.
1: What?
0: Oh, wait a minute.
1: All right. Let's close out.
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12: 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Twisted. Hey, twist.
13: Yo.

0: Bret Hart on. Hey, I'm gonna hang with a bad chick. I'm gonna hang with a bad chick.
1: You wanna hang with a bad.
0: I can't wait till we get them cameras up in here. I'm striding. I'm striding.

0: Rough, rough.
1: Key, what's good? Am I wrong, right, or the other? Are we doing too much or what?
2: I mean, we're the epitome of black dudes.
1: Hold on, you gotta take me off speaker because I can't hear you. All that the noise is bad.
2: So we are the epitome of doing too much. I definitely agree with you. We take it too far sometimes. You definitely gotta read the room. We gotta kind of see, because the first student to do it is kind of like, all right, like, was it tolerated or is it an issue? If it's an issue and the next student do it, that's just crazy because you've seen the repercussions for the first student. So you got to kind of, you know, I don't know how you make the determination to do the flip and do any other antics, but, I mean, you just got to kind of see if they're going to allow it or if it's, you know, is the program super organized? Is the school not really going for it? It's hard to tell. I see some where multiple students do it in the school, not really tripping, but you see others where it shuts the whole program down. So you gotta kind of know what's going on.
1: So watch this. Now here's the twist.
2: Okay.
1: In the midst of all these kids doing whatever celebration they're doing, they've taken back 3 degrees and 2 diplomas for acting out. Are they wrong?
2: So it's not worth it. Is the school wrong?
1: I say the school is not wrong. It's a standard that they're setting, and most parents should be in agree with it.
2: So, yeah, especially if it's a policy, and if, you know, most schools, I would say, my daughter's a senior, and they definitely put out something in advance about antics and just walk across the stage. And so if they do that, and you say, well, they didn't say they were going to take the degree. Yeah, they didn't lay out the repercussions, but they told you not to do it.
1: Why do we need the repercussions? That's like if you're setting an example of
2: right.
1: Do it. It's better to do and not ask. What is it? Forgiveness? Then I forgot the saying. It's better to do and not ask. Whereas though, basically you're telling people just do with it and deal with the consequences later. Well, no, that's not how life is. You have to be accountable for the things you do.
2: Definitely. And they warned you. They just didn't tell you what would happen. But they definitely warned you not to do it. So if you do it and then you find out the consequences, then you shouldn't have did it.
1: So, I mean,
2: I agree with you on that.
1: So 410-481-9292, if parents are encouraging this or allowing it, should they be mad if the school then turns around now, like they've been doing, and snatch your diploma or your degree because you have acted out unaccordingly? I want to hear, let's talk about this. 92Q.
2: Yes, sir.
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0: nigga earn this like a B&B.
1: Pop that thing, let it clap, let it clap. Ride that thing while you sit on my head.
2: Hit me up on that IG at DJ Twisted 3000 as well as TikTok. We working, baby. It's Monday. Let's talk to him.

0: DJ Twisted Memorial Day in for Persia in the code right now.
1: Mm-hmm.
0: I mean, I said in for Persia, AJ. We got to get Persia in the code. In for Persia and AJ.
1: Yeah, man, we here, man. The movement ain't working.
0: I almost missed the break because

0: and tell you you can't participate anymore.
1: I think
0: anymore.
1: That's not right unless they made the
0: Why?
1: Rules.
0: Why? What do you mean?
1: They got to lay down the rules, man. They can't just say, you that's know what I mean?
0: So that's just like saying, I only stole it because you didn't tell me I could. Or I stole it because I could get away with it.
1: Man, come on. Come,
0: man. We back in 5 minutes. It's 90Q, man.
2: You got something I want. You got something I need. Turn it off.
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1: 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They have went through 4 years, or not even four, they have went through 12 years of school. Some good, some bad, some have had tragedy, some have not. So if they want to blow a little baby powder to do a little hoorah, okay. Now, if it's overdone or too dramatic, or somebody can get hurt or something like that, or even disrespect, okay. But I mean, come on, think about when you went to high school and, you know, when you finally were done and how accomplished you felt. 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So for them, this is their hoop

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I love me a trapping old dark skin country old, gathered out the mud, 6'1", old thug old. Top real sleek, big tip, big gun old. Pick a girl up when we hunch old, strong old. Hit her, making them play, stacking that pay. 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Never been a boat or lame old. 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Hit her. Yeah, we both outside. That's my type, but here's

0: I be in my section, he be in his. 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Strip club stunt, I'ma stunt hard. 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He missed the get it done. I'm Mrs. One of One. Fall in love every time we link. He got me sprung.com. Mind these girls can't keep it peace. I ain't stressing on you, you ain't stressing on me. 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Hill. Yeah, we both outside. 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

0: put spending on your BG&E, tennis shoes, car payment, whatever, it's yours. Just download that mobile app and curate our playlist by letting us know what songs you like, don't like, and what songs we need to add. Q, what's good? All right, I'm listening. Are we doing too much? Is it acceptable? And if we let them do it, can we be mad if the school sets down repercussions?
1: Yeah, I feel like they doing too much. How do you take somebody accolades, somebody that went to school for 4 years, their diploma, give them a fine? And why we can't celebrate how we want to celebrate? Put a time limit on it.
0: All right, but at the same time, and I just asked Twist this, if you were up next and the person in front of you did something outlandish and they stopped the program, would you then still be happy with the antics? See?
1: Honestly, I couldn't care because we made it. We all made it. It's hard out here right now, man. So people going to school and they make it and they getting their degrees, that's a blessing. Why can't we celebrate how we celebrate?
0: Because, again, it's a way, it's not what you do, it's how you do it in life. That's all.
1: I definitely understand that, but taking the degrees away is too much. Give her a fine, give her a sanction, come back, you got to clean up the school, do something like that. Taking away a degree is too much.
0: Coming up, more of your comments, 410-481-9292. If they take away the degrees, like they have done in a couple of cases, they've taken away 3 degrees and 2 diplomas for disorderly conduct at these graduations. If they do, are they wrong? Because you started the ball rolling by acting out. Let's talk about it. One more comment before I get out of here. It's 92Q.
2: And while more than 1 in 5 adults grapple with mental illness, the impact on people of color is even more alarming. 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

making a change today. The liquor been taking the pain away. 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That's kinda like giving your fame away. What's wrong with you? I sit in a box where the owners do. A boss is a role that I've grown into. I love you to death.

0: who is coming to Baltimore? The DMV area, July 10th and 11th, Northwest Arena. Chris Brown, obvious right here, Beamer 92Q, your Memorial Day station. Last comment of the day. Q was good. All right. Am I wrong for saying let's be orderly? Or should I go with everybody else and let's just ball out and whatever happens, happens?
1: Are you wrong? So if somebody earned their diploma or their degree, how can you take it away? You can't take it away. Like, if you do something against the rules, of course there are consequences. You can't walk across the stage. You can't go to prom or whatever senior activities at college. But you cannot take away something that somebody earned because of bad behavior.
0: Am I the only one hearing this? So basically everybody is saying you could be bad in the justification of good.
1: No, it's not that.
0: Yes, that's what y'all saying.
1: You can't take away something that was earned. Are you going to give me my tuition back?
0: Well, then watch this. Why even? Is it worth it?
1: Well, I mean, sometimes things happen.
0: No, mama.
1: When my son was in school 2 days before their graduation was prom. If you did something at prom, you could not participate in graduation. Two young girls got caught drinking, and their names were not in the program. That they got, I guess they got printed the next day, and they did not graduate.
0: But they still have their diploma. Is it worth it? Now, I'm going to say this. If you feel as though that it's not worth it, then obviously you don't need to do it.
1: Well, I mean, you're irresponsible. You're not thinking. You're under 25.
0: When did parenting get so soft?
1: No, parenting isn't soft. There is a consequence.
0: Our parents would have smacked us when we got on the other side of that stage.
1: If you got fired from your job today, but you worked last week, you don't get your paycheck for last week that you worked and earned?
0: Yeah, but you don't get it in the day. You get it in the mail.
1: No, whatever. You get it, but you still get it. You can't take the degree and the diploma away. That makes absolutely zero sense.
0: All right. My thing is, it's funny how so many parents are trying to use right to justify wrong.
1: No, I'm not using right.
0: It's not as bad as this.
1: Well, then
0: don't do it.
1: You act like they committed murder and going to jail. They earned their degree. Some people struggled to get that degree or that diploma, but they made it to the end.
0: But we'll kill black people for cancer.
1: Give me my tuition back if you want your degree back.
0: Thank you.
1: Bye.
0: That's it for me, your man, Lil Black, covering for Persia AJ today. Can I just say thank you, Baltimore, for allowing me for almost 28 years to entertain you. And I only want to say entertain. For allowing me to come into your house and talk to you whenever I'm on the radio. You could be doing anything in the world, but you still hang out and talk with me, and I love and thank you for that. It's 92Q. Enjoy the rest of your Memorial Day. I'm out of here. I'll catch y'all back here at midnight. It's 92Q.
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1: Let's go.
0: You see that? Shake that like you out of control. That thing to your fingers. Bend it on down, put your face on the floor. That to your legs can't stand. High freak with the word in the hand.

0: Tasha.
1: What's up?
0: It's good to have you on the show, you know.
1: I'm glad to be here.
0: I never thought that this would happen.
1: You know what? Everything is possible in life.
0: Everything is possible. Yes. And you are showing the girls that. But how do you feel about your name not only being on all the tizzoos and stuff, as soon as I say, oh, Tasha K, I say, oh, who is that? The messy girl? The girl that says, how do you feel about your name and messy being in the same sentence?
1: I'm messy. I am messy. I don't know why people be trying to act like they ain't messy.
0: Are you aware?
1: I am aware.
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0: That's right, it is. And we are back at it again. D.C., Maryland, Virginia, Baltimore. First and foremost, happy Memorial Day from me to you, my friend. Look at us. Look at us. Just look at us. We are officially halfway through the year, right? Summer has officially kicked off. That's what Memorial Day means. Actually, today, we actually pause to honor and remember all of the brave men and women who have made the ultimate sacrifice for all of us here in this country. And let me say, from us to you, we appreciate your service, your courage, and your legacy. So you deserve to spend this day however you please, okay? Are you spending it with some family, some friends? Okay, well, what y'all got going on over there? Let me know at Dominique the Diva because I'm nosy like that. But look, let me get you through your afternoon, whether you are on a road trip or you somewhere eating some crabs with some butter. Stick around because we're going to play Questions for the Culture up next and find out who's really about that life.
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0: We are about to play Questions for the Culture. You can play along. 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

0: culture. Let's see who's really about that life. Hello, who's this? Where are you calling from?
1: This is Sherelle, and I'm calling from Washington, D.C.
0: Happy Memorial Day Monday. How you feeling?
1: I'm feeling pretty good, thank you.
0: Absolutely. Now, I know you sound like my kind of girl, so I know you're going to do it for the culture. Listen closely. According to the culture, Sherelle, if your mama asks you to bring her something and you tell her you can't find it, what happens next?
1: My mama would have told me I better not come back to the house until I find it, or I better make it.
0: I'm looking at the culture. They somewhat agree. They're going to go ahead and give it to you. You know why? Because what you're saying is at some point, okay, it's going to get real hard for you to sit down if you keep playing with your mama. Because usually they say, look, if I get up and I come in there and I find it, I'm going to beat you.
1: Yes, ma'am. Yes,
0: and
1: ma'am.
0: Like, how did this escalate into a threat so fast, Ma? I literally can't find the remote.
1: Yes.
0: Oh, man. You got to love being raised by a black mama.
1: Yes.
0: Got to love it. You got to duck sometimes, too.
2: Medicine school, the medicine game. Excuse me, honey, but nobody's in my lane.
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20: 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I had finished mine just a couple of years before and just told her I loved her. 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
21: 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What do you do when you have to analyze a situation? A lot of times when we have to analyze, it brings about some stress or some anxiety when we're having to make decisions about what our next move is. 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Does it energize you or does it paralyze you? Energized means you feel motivated, you feel encouraged, you believe that you can do something that you have set your mind out to do. But some of us get paralyzed after we analyze a situation. The anxiety, the stress, the despondency, and the self-doubt will hold us captive to our thoughts and our feelings without realizing how much of a barrier we're placing on ourselves. If you find yourself being paralyzed after you analyze a situation, consider going to speak with a mental health professional. Thank you for joining me. I'm Dr. Stacia Alexander with your Minute of Mental Health.
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Let's get the party started. See you at the bar, you was hardly talking. That's when I knew that your heart was scarring. Friends to lovers need a part to star in. Like, wait, babe, let me ask your pardon. This ain't Gucci, this is Prada, darling. If you want something, you can ask

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what's the rush? 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That be the reason that you always hit me up, I swear.

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3: That Gunna WGFC remix, baby. On a Monday, yes, Memorial Day 2026. We are here. What are you doing, friend? Are you road tripping right now? Okay, because the summer, I guess, is officially here after this weekend, right? All the pools are going to be opening. Yo, shout outs to those places that don't mind if you bring an extra guest or two or three. And see, that's y'all problem. Y'all be doing the four and five, and folks don't know how to act. But yes, it is pool season. We can officially wear white now. Isn't that a Memorial Day rule? We can wear white pants. And see, some of y'all don't even listen to fashion rules. Y'all done had on winter white, fall white. Well, look, I hope you've been enjoying this rainy holiday weekend. And they say gas prices ain't stopped the fun at all, friend. Yeah, that's what I heard. Look, you gotta keep pushing and doing how you do. Okay, we're gonna make sure you get in the building for free if we can help it. So stay locked in. You don't want to miss your chance to win any tickets. Coming up at 4:25, can we get unfiltered? I got to talk to you guys about something. And you know what? I really want to talk to the parents out there. So don't miss it.
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3: As tough as we know Quick is.
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3: And I mean not tough like, man, not that tough.
4: Okay. But I'm that tough, too.
3: No, you're very
4: keep
3: soft.
4: Going. Keep going.
3: You're marshmallowish. How many times have you seen me come over there to mess with Quick, hug him, and give him some love, and he'd be like, nah, you know me, but he really wanted
4: it. What? Where's my buzzer?
3: Man, I'd be like, come over there right now and you'll smile your ass off.
4: Don't come over here, Chop.
5: Yes, he's
4: see,
5: going over there.
4: When I punch you in your face.
5: The pork's... Oh.
3: You get punched in your face.
0: This is the sound of resilience. Relief. 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
6: I'm talking to the people that need a car today. 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
11: A lot of motion. 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

0: trying to get unfiltered and figure out what you saying, what some rules you have implemented as a parent, just because growing up, you ain't really have it like that. Hello?
1: I definitely allow my child to express herself. And like, you know, I want her to understand, like, this is safe space. You can talk to me about anything. When I was growing up, you know, you was limited to what you could say.
0: Yeah.
1: And, you know, you want to express yourself, but then you might get in trouble.
0: Very so true.
1: It's about how you say stuff. Not based on what you say, like, you know, watch your tone and things like that. But, you know, always know that this is a safe space. You can talk to me about anything. I would never want my child to, you know, confide in somebody more than she confide in me about something like that.
0: That's very true.
1: What's going on with her.
0: That's true, like, because we never felt like it was safe spaces sometimes. Maybe they would tell the whole family, or, you know, maybe they would feel like you talking back or something, and you just trying to express yourself. So I think that's a great thing that you implemented.
1: Yes.
0: Yeah, thank you so much for calling. Listen, Mama, have a great day. Hello, what about you? What's something you've implemented as a parent?
2: Two things. One, my daughter, she's allowed to have a mental health day, or when she comes on her cycle, she's allowed to take that day off.
0: I love that. And I think all women across the United States of America, or maybe even the whole world, Craig, should be able to have those days where it's like, look, I'm going through some things right now, okay?
2: Yep.
0: And it's natural. And I'm going to holler at y'all later when I get back and I feel better.
2: Yeah.
0: Kudos to you, Mom. What's the other thing? You said you had two?
2: Thank you. And the other one is, she doesn't have a bedtime. Of course, these are older kids. She don't have a bedtime. However, the first time you complain about getting up in the morning, then I give you a bedtime.
0: Okay. That's the grown-up way. That's responsible. Yep. And I say that same thing with me. When I'm pushing, I'm still here on the next episode at 3 o'clock in the morning. I know I got to go to work. It's my fault. You're absolutely right. You're doing amazing. Thank you so much for calling.
2: Thank you.
0: Okay, so what about you? We're talking about what you've implemented as a parent because, well, you really couldn't do that growing up. You know, letting your kid express yourself. This mom online says, yes, you can have sweets first. It's just food. No, I don't know about that one. Somebody else online says, you don't have to eat what I eat, but you will make your own dinner if you don't. I know that's right. What about you? Get unfiltered with us. 877-537-5757.
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0: T.I. letting them know for sure. As we get unfiltered, we're wrapping it up. Talking to the parents out there, okay? Now, I ain't gonna lie. They do say millennial parents aren't the best parents. Because you know what? We get to implement things that maybe wasn't done for us, okay? This woman says she let her kids open all the cereal boxes at once and mix them. Now, y'all know we couldn't do that. Y'all know it was one cereal box at a time. Somebody else said, I don't stress if my kids bring home C's as long as you're trying and showing improvement. That's interesting. Hello, what about you?
1: I allow my kids in a respectful manner to challenge an adult if they say something out of pocket or something wrong, instead of just sitting there like, well, they grown, you can't say nothing back to them. So, like, my daughter, she eat weird stuff, so she put ranch on her pizza, and my auntie like, oh, that's nasty, and she be like, well, you don't have to eat it. Yeah. And I'm with her, like, leave me alone, I'm eating my pizza, I'm not bothering you.
0: You know? And it's better for her to learn that in that environment, and then when she gets to school, she goes out into the world, you know, she knows how to handle herself. And I tell my son now, hey, don't yuck my yum.
1: Yeah, exactly. I like that one.
0: Don't yuck my yum, okay? Mind your business. That's all. Just mind your business. I think that's great, Dad. You're doing awesome. Hello. What's something you're implementing as a parent that maybe you didn't get to do growing up?
2: Diva, I give him options. What are we eating for dinner? What do you want? Mm-hmm. Like, you pick. Because I don't want the food at home. We can go out to eat. Anytime.
0: You know what? It's much easier if they pick, too. But you remember back in the day, you had to sit there and eat that food and you couldn't get up from the table. And you're like, I don't even like this.
2: Okay, like, no, I don't want this.
0: It's not even
2: so
0: good.
2: Yeah, he gets options at all.
0: I don't think we got that many options growing up. It was, you get what you get, you don't throw a fit, or you starve.
2: That's it. That's it.
0: Y'all are doing amazing. Thank you for calling. Have a good one. Let's keep this combo going. Y'all are making me so proud right now. At Dominique the Diva on all social. Shout outs to all the parents out there. We doing the best with what we got, right? All right, but look, we got DJ Quickso with a party kingpin himself up next, making Memorial Day sound exactly how it should inside that clockout mix.
3: Oh my God!
4: 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More of the Dominique the Diva show is coming up in minutes.
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0: Tasha.
1: What's up?
0: It's good to have you on the show, you know.
1: I'm glad to be here.
0: I never thought that this would happen.
1: You know what? Everything is possible in life.
0: Everything is possible. Yes. And you are showing the girls that. But how do you feel about your name not only being on all the tizzoos and stuff, as soon as I say, oh, Tasha K, I say, oh, who is that? The messy girl? The girl that says, how do you feel about your name and messy being in the same sentence?
1: I'm messy. I am messy. I don't know why people be trying to act like they ain't messy.
0: Are you aware?
1: I am aware.

see all this motion I'm having. He cool, I ain't gon' lie. When we link up, we have us a time. Put on that for me, make it fly. Bitch says he blood, you know how I ride. His bitch says he blood, he know how I roll. Conceited as f***, I get all the f***. I change up my f***, like I change my clothes. 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Out.

Know what I'm saying? Outside is back to what it was, you know what I'm saying? Atlanta, tell you about my run, you know what I'm saying? Ask Pluto Bank of 21, you know what I'm saying? I done put up half, what's done is done, you know what I'm saying? 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They so down for me.

0: edition of the Clock Out Mix. You already know how we get you through that holiday traffic, baby. The best I can tell you is drive safe, slow down. They said stay away from those drivers with Virginia license plates. I don't know. That's what they telling me to tell y'all. Any folks that's just riding through D.C., Maryland, Virginia, or Baltimore. Look, we're not done, though. We're not done with the mix. We're still getting you through traffic. Plus, we are your plug for all the fun. Don't you realize, summer, this is our official, unofficial summer. Yeah, we know it don't really start till June, but Memorial Day kicks it off for us because the pools are officially open. And look, we are your plug for all the fun this summer. Shout outs to those going to see Buju Banton on Us. The legend himself when he comes to the DMV July 15th. Yes, so big up my girl Rhonda, my girl Jasmine, and my girl Christine out District Heights. She won Buju Banton tickets too. I'm just telling you, the only way to win is to make sure that you stay locked in. We got part two of the Clock Out Mix with DJ Quicksilver up next.
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0: Oliver. Oh, man. I've been seeing y'all talking about his tour. I can't wait. He's hitting Baltimore June 2nd, which is going to be here before you know it, friend. Look how fast this year has gone by. Memorial Day 2026 is already here. So you know how fast it's going to be October. Yeah, it's going to be October real soon. And you don't want to miss where luxury meets legacy. The One Voyage Cruise is back. 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Don't leave them alone. And we do have to say that. Don't leave them alone. Get the kids squared away. 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

friend. Know what I'm saying? Outside is back to what it was, you know what I'm saying? Atlanta, tell you about my run, you know what I'm saying? Ask Pluto Banker 21, you know what I'm saying? I done put up half, what's done is done, you know what I'm saying? Two cars in the back, two in the front, you know what I'm saying? They so down for me.

Drake and Future, they done made up. Ransom Atlanta. How you enjoying Iceman so far? That's what I want to know. DC Brother Virginia Baltimore. Happy Memorial Day 2026. How did you enjoy Artscape this past weekend? Be More, how was it? I want to know. The Roots, I know. I heard the Roots did their thing. And you know what? They about to do the damn thing again this weekend in Philly for Roots Picnic. You know we've been your plug for that too. Look, we

0: Get them feels. So what it feel like outside to you?
1: Diva, girl, it feel like crab legs and cutwater outside.
0: 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They mixing. What? They mixing
1: Diva,
0: the cutwater with something
1: like
0: too.
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1: Look, and you can tell it's nice outside, Diva. I'm riding down the street, the dirt bike sound. I'm like, oh, I like this type of weather.
0: It's time, y'all. We done been through it. All that snow, we been through it. We deserve this.
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15: What up? 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Be more, you know I love you, baby. It's 92Q, and you listening to Persian Cole. You want to know?
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18: She go from east to west, baby. 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
16: but
18: to
16: I
18: west.
16: Can get one.
18: She said, I go from east to west. Thank you, ma'am. Have a great day.
16: All right, thank you.
18: Hey, Chop, be nice, Chop. Be nice. She likes to travel from
17: I
18: east
17: like
18: to west.
17: I
0: have to get out of here. I have to get out of here.
18: Listen.
0: Now.
18: She could go from Towson to Woodlawn. Leave her alone.
19: Savings vary.
20: I'm talking to the people that need a car today.
21: You think you know
20: I'm talking to the people with bad credit that don't have a lot of money right now. I'm talking to the people that went to other dealerships and they denied them, couldn't get them approved. 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Directly to you. You need a car. Need to come see us.

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0: like this. Nibble on your ear, touch your butt like this. We adjust like this. If God's a girl, then the God we trust like this. To be honest, love, love too. 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Dumb lungs on you, spun the hair bun loose. Writing wrongs till they come with royalties and pub too.
1: Where you at?
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0: 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Should I decorate her walls or log off to Pinterest? 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

0: At Drizzy, too hard for the radio. I like that one right there, not gonna lie. Not gonna lie. Look, I told you I was looking into something that you might be interested in. I know we are your plug for all the summer concerts and entertainment all season, but, you know, StubHub, yes, StubHub is committing to $100,000 to help provide free tickets to live events and to live concerts to youth groups. 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And this is for youth. So, like, you know, coaches, parents, teachers, and community leaders can nominate an organized youth team, clubs, or groups serving young people across D.C. to receive free group tickets to live events. That's pretty dope. So those live events could, you know, include sports, concerts, theater shows. And they basically, StubHub says, you know, this is all a part of the ticket reseller's commitment to the idea that access to live events should not depend on where anyone lives or their budget, and is designed to connect young people across the district with the moments that, you know, inspire lifelong fandom and lasting memories. It's all about giving these kids an experience, you know, so they know how to act like they've been somewhere before. So StubHub is currently accepting all nominations. You have to nominate, you know, a group, a sports team or anything like that, if you think that there's a group of kids that deserve to attend a live event. I think that's pretty freaking dope because these kids absolutely deserve it. So look into that. I've got more stories like this on DominiqueTheDivaShow.com.
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0: easy, obvious. You talk about some. Should I drop a deluxe? Chris, please. We don't waste no time, do we? You just better be ready to fly around Usher while Usher's skating come this R&B tour, okay? And let me say this. Another R&B tour has entered the chat because your girl Kehlani, yes, Miss Folded, is going on tour. And she's got, what, Duran Bernard on tour with her? Nice little lineup. That's right. You know where your plug for all of the fun, all of the shows you want to go to? Yeah, I tell you, you'll have more fun if you win them tickets off the radio. So I appreciate you riding out with me. I hope that you're being safe out there on the road if you're traveling. Hope you've been enjoying your Memorial Day weekend as we move back into the work week and push through yet another ghetto week in America. But of course, salute and honor to all of those courageous men and women who have given us their lives in service to our community, and not just them, their family, their friends, they're all making the same sacrifice, and we appreciate that. And let me say this, Marilyn, I want you to hear this. It's important. June 23rd, you got to make it do what it do. June 23rd, Maryland's primary election is coming up, and it's so important to make your voice heard this season, okay? One of the biggest things you can do is get informed before you hit the polls. So get over to vote111. Yep, vote411.org. Vote411.org. That's how you learn about the candidates and what's on your ballot and where to vote and all that stuff. Vote411.org. No excuse. Don't just scroll past these conversations, okay? Be a part of shaping them. Your voice matters. Or they wouldn't be doing all this gerrymandering and rewriting all these maps and doing all this stuff so that you don't vote, okay? Because Maryland, June 23rd is the day. That's coming up real soon. So look, I got to get up out of here. Appreciate you spending your evening with me. And I'll be back tomorrow, Lord willing, at 3 o'clock with your chance to do it for the culture and win some tickets for yourself. Okay, you know where to find me on all socials. At Dominique the Diva. As always, love ya. Mean it.
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1: What's up?
0: It's good to have you on the show, you know.
1: I'm glad to be here.
0: I never thought that this would happen.
1: You know what? Everything is possible in life.
0: Everything is possible. Yes. And you are showing the girls that. But how do you feel about your name not only being on all the tizzoos and stuff, as soon as I say, oh, Tasha K, I say, oh, who is that? The messy girl? The girl that says, how do you feel about your name and messy being in the same sentence?
1: I'm messy. I am messy. I don't know why people be trying to act like they ain't messy.
0: Are you aware?
1: I am aware.

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5: Hold on.
4: I was talking to this woman. 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

0: clap, let it clap. 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
1: Spread it, that, you know what I'm saying, you know.
0: Suck that thing till your throat gets sore.
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0: Bend it on down, put your face on the floor.
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0: that,
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